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4: Hi, I'm Megan Scully, and this is Crack August Kjol on Sunshine 106.8. Mí Baltana, Míle Míge, the Shaska, though, Han Marilyn Monroe, Happy Birthday, Mr. President, Egbrella Uchtron Mericanoch, John F. Kennedy, 3 meteration for Marilyn Monroe boss. 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Éireann seo, han siad Journey, Don't Stop Believing. 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
3: 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It's Keith Duffy here. 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Tyreland are now launching a new spare wheel kit. Not just the wheel and tyre. This is the full replacement kit that comes with everything you need to get back on the road. For further information, go to tyreland.ie. 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

watch the children play. 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
2: Hi, I'm Megan Scully, and this is Crack August Kjol on Sunshine 106.8. Gimme Belsna, Milan Egid, Noha Hocht, for Cher, August Sunny, Railt, Erin Hollywood, Walk of Fame, Teresh Timpisht, in a War Sunny Boss. Posa Sheed, Milan Egid, Shaska Akar, Ach, Skara Sheed, Asichela, Milan Egid, Shachtu Kuig, Ach Vishi the Gubber, Inish Isarish Lechela, Milan Egid, Ochto Ocht, Han Sheed, I Got You Babe, Lechela, Air The Late Show with David Letterman. I got you, babe. I got you, babe. Emile Negev Nohado, foremost on Toos album, O Billy Ray Cyrus. August Vian Tauron, Achy Breaky Heart, Le Fall Air. Don Shea Erbore on Billboard 200, Erfa, Shacht Zig Shachtana. Issa Aher on Rail, Miley Cyrus. Don't tell my heart, my achy breaky heart. I just don't think you'd understand. Instantly in Hena, Rogu and Tauroni, Samuel Frederick Smith. No, Sam Smith in London. Forshe Call, Leshenauer on Latch, Le Disclosure. Ach, Forshe and Chedot, Erna Kortzacha, Le La La La, Oh Naughty Boy. That's Crack August Kjol on Sunshine 106.8.

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And we have another beautiful hour of all your mellow favourites on the way in just a moment.

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1: St. Mary's Church, also known as the Pro Cathedral, is the seat of the Roman Catholic Archbishop of Dublin and the Primate of Ireland. The name Pro Cathedral owes its origins to the anti-Catholic penal laws which restricted Catholicism and other non-Church of Ireland faiths until the early 19th century. At this time, there were two cathedrals in Dublin, both belonging to the minority Church of Ireland, Christ Church and St. Patrick's Cathedral, which up until 1871 had been the religion of establishment in Ireland. In 1814, planning for a full Roman Catholic cathedral to be known as the Pro Cathedral began. It was designed by architect George Papworth, who adopted both Greek and Roman architectural styles for the cathedral. The Pro Cathedral remains a focal point of religious and state ceremonial activity. State funerals of major figures, including Michael Collins and former presidents Sean T. O'Kelly, Eamon de Valera, and Lord Mayor of Dublin, Kathleen Clark, all took place in the Pro Cathedral. For Sunshine 106.8, I'm Eleanor McAvoy.

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1: There's nothing like a mini breakaway from the norm. Unless, of course, it's a five-star mini breakaway. 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
5: It's 6 o'clock. Good morning. I'm Ellen Butler. Talks will take place at the Labour Court later this morning to try to resolve the ambulance dispute. SIPTU and Unite are threatening further action after last week's strike if enough progress on pay isn't made today. Tomorrow and Wednesday's 48-hour stoppage has been called off, but a work-to-rule is still in effect and a 72-hour stoppage is planned for May 26th. SIPTU ambulance sector organiser John McCamley says the ball is in the HSE's court.
6: We are optimistic that we can find a solution, but that solution is really up to how far the HSE want to move. Obviously, we're ready and able to continue with our action. Obviously, our members don't want to continue with industrial action, but they are in a mindset that they will continue with it if we don't get a result.
5: Four lives were claimed on our roads over the weekend as the death toll for the year reaches 63. A young woman was pronounced dead in Dublin after being struck by a car on the N11 in Loughlinstown shortly after midnight on Saturday night. Donegal was rocked by two separate fatal crashes. A man in his 20s died in hospital after his car crashed near Muff shortly before 10 o'clock on Saturday night, while two men in their 20s and 30s died in a collision on the N15 near Donegal town on Saturday afternoon. Local Sinn Féin TD Pierce Doherty says it's been another weekend of heartache.
7: There's too many situations where we're talking about young people, young men in the most, whose lives have been snatched from them as a result of tragic accidents in the roads. Today isn't the day to talk about where we go from here, but there is work to be done in relation to making sure that our roads are safer and that we don't have weekends like this in the future, whether it's in Donegal or elsewhere.
5: Meanwhile, tributes are pouring in for a young Irish filmmaker who was killed in a road crash in Thailand. He's been named as 20-year-old Max Hendrickson from Cabra in Dublin, a second-year student at Dunleary Institute of Art, Design and Technology. It's understood he'd been travelling on a scooter with his Czech girlfriend, who also died in the crash. Max was named Ireland's Young Filmmaker of the Year in 2023 at the Fresh International Film Festival when he was just 17. The Department of Foreign Affairs says it is aware of the case and is providing consular assistance to the family. Health officials in Africa are urging the world not to ignore an Ebola outbreak in the Democratic Republic of Congo. 80 people have died in what the WHO has declared as a public health emergency of international concern. More than 330 suspected cases have been reported so far. Professor Sam McConkie from the RCSI says it's quite likely the virus will spread.
8: Because whenever people are in the middle of an outbreak like this, they tend to run away and want to travel. Because how interconnected we all are now with air traffic, it is likely to spread certainly to surrounding countries and potential to Europe and America, where, you know, many people have friends and relatives.
5: Reports suggest the US and Israel are making their most intensive preparations for renewed strikes on Iran since last month's ceasefire. Donald Trump has spoken to Israeli Prime Minister Benjamin Netanyahu and warned Tehran the clock is ticking in a post on Truth Social, calling it the calm before the storm. Meanwhile, Iranian media claims the US has failed to offer any concrete concessions in response to Tehran's latest proposals to end the conflict. It follows multiple Israeli airstrikes on southern Lebanon over the weekend, despite the US announcing a 45-day extension of the ceasefire there on Friday. Finally for now, Kylie Minogue says she wants fans to understand she's not invincible after watching her new Netflix documentary. The upcoming three-part series will explore how the Australian singer became one of pop's biggest stars. It features footage from her childhood as well as her time appearing on Neighbours and interviews with friends and family, including former co-star Jason Donovan. And that's your news update at 4 minutes past six.
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9: Dry with some bright or sunny spells, but cloud will gradually increase, bringing outbreaks of rain from the southwest in the late afternoon. Highest temperatures of 12 to 15 degrees. That's the latest from the Sunshine Newsroom. We'll have more in an hour.
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I'm Robbie Fogarty. Hope you enjoyed your weekend and you're fighting fit and looking forward to the week ahead. And even if you're not, we're going to ease you into your day nice and gentle with loads and loads of relaxing songs. Hits from Westlife and The King coming up with Candy Staten right now. And Young Hearts Run Free.

0: see Mick Jagger, Keith Richards and Ronnie Wood have been made 50 years younger looking in the new video for their latest track, In the Stars. Using AI deepfake, the director has managed to make them look 50 years younger. And it looks really good, I have to say. I know there's always this uncanny valley where your brain kind of tells you something doesn't look quite right. But I think this is the closest they've gotten to it. And I do know a lot of fans of Star Wars who saw a de-aged Luke Skywalker, I think in The Mandalorian, actually did a better job in their own bedrooms on their MacBooks than Hollywood managed to do for millions of dollars. But I think the Stones have nailed it. Angie on Sunshine 106.8, Dublin's easy place to relax. We got some cloudy and wet conditions in the afternoon today as rain extends across the city. Temperatures are between 11 and 14 degrees. Stand by for the King and the Fat Larry's Band and a check on the celeb birthdays of the day coming up.
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0: for Monday, May 18th, Sunshine 106.8, Dublin's easy place to relax. Checking on the celeb birthday list today, and we see Enya celebrating her 65th. Of course, she had to attend her sister's funeral recently, so her sincere condolences. But what a legend, Enya, celebrating today. We've got Andrea Corr on the list as well, of the Corrs, 52. George Strait, the country music star, is 74, with Saturday Night Live legend Tina Fey, 56. And I used to love 30 Rock as well. Got a bit mad, but very good show. And Miriam Margulies, who is every talk show host's nightmare because she just don't know what she's going to say. She has no filter, but I love her. She's 85 today. Happy birthday to the celebs and to you if you're waking up on yours this morning. A share with Jennifer Brooks from Riv Avenue in Artane in North Dublin. Jennifer, happy birthday from Eamon, your bro. We're going in touch to wish you a happy birthday today. You too, and George Michael next on Sunshine Breakfast.
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Sunshine 106.8. So I've been reading about three sisters who have been recognised as the oldest living sibling trio with a combined age of 316. Lavita, who turns 109 on June 7th, and her sister Zoraid, who's 104, and Zulina turns 103, and they were born in a rural part of Brazil and grew up with a family of eight siblings, raised with the values of unity, discipline, hard work and solidarity. Lavita managed a family home before moving to Rio in 1953, with Zoraid qualifying as a primary school teacher, and the youngest, Zulina, used her artisan embroidery to fund university education. So very accomplished ladies with 316 years of life experience between them. Long may it continue. On the way shortly, got Whitney Houston, got a check on the travel coming up ahead of the news at 7. Nancy Griffith in the meantime, From a Distance. Sunshine 106.8, Dublin's easy place to relax.

Sunday's looking like drier conditions today. Sunny spells are becoming cloudy and wet, though, this afternoon, with rain extending across the city. Highs are between 11 and 14 degrees, with Whitney Houston there. Saving All My Love for You on Sunshine 106.8, Dublin's easy place to relax. Great music lined up after news at 7 for you from Leanne Rimes. Big duet with Michael McDonald and Patti LaBelle and some Ed Sheeran too. We'll check in on the celebs and the goss over the weekend for you with your entertainment updates on the way in around 35 minutes.

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4: Guild Street's backed up between Sheriff Street Junction and the Quays this morning with Temple Oak Road northbound queuing between Lakelands Park and Taron York Cross. South Circular's got some delays to John's Road Junction from Cunningham Road. And Swords Road is slow between Collins Avenue and Griffith Avenue.
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8: 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With the latest from the Sunshine Newsroom, I'm Brona Cox. Four lives were claimed on our roads over the weekend as the death toll for the year reaches 63. A young woman was pronounced dead in Dublin after being struck by a car on the N11 in Loughlinstown shortly after midnight on Saturday night. Donegal was rocked by two separate fatal crashes. A man in his 20s died in hospital after his car crashed near Muff shortly before 10 o'clock on Saturday night, while two men in their 20s and 30s died in a collision on the N15 near Donegal Town on Saturday afternoon. A man remains in a critical condition in hospital this morning following a serious assault in Dublin yesterday afternoon. The man in his 30s was found unconscious on Mill Road in Blanchardstown shortly after 20 past four yesterday and rushed to Connolly Hospital. Gardaí are appealing for witnesses. They're asking anyone with camera footage from the Mill Road or Blanchardstown village areas between four and half four yesterday to come forward. Tributes are pouring in for a young Irish filmmaker who was killed in a road crash in Thailand. He's been named as 20-year-old Max Hendrickson from Cabra in Dublin, a second-year student at Dunleary Institute of Art, Design and Technology. It's understood he'd been travelling on a scooter with his Czech girlfriend, who also died in the crash. Max was named Ireland's Young Filmmaker of the Year 2023 at the Fresh International Film Festival when he was just 17. The Department of Foreign Affairs says it's aware of the case and is providing consular assistance to the family. Talks will take place at the Labour Court later this morning to try and resolve the ambulance dispute. SIPTU and Unite are threatening further action after last week's strike if enough progress on pay isn't made today. Tomorrow and Wednesday's 48-hour stoppage has been called off, but a work to rule is still in effect and a 72-hour stoppage is planned for the 26th of May. SIPTU ambulance sector organiser John McCamley says the ball is in the HSE's court.
9: We are optimistic that we can find a solution, but that solution is really up to how far the HSE want to move. Obviously, we're ready and able to continue with our action. Obviously, our members don't want to continue with industrial action, but they are in a mindset that they will continue with it if we don't get a result.
8: Reports suggest the US and Israel are making their most intensive preparations for renewed strikes on Iran since last month's ceasefire. Donald Trump has spoken to Israeli Prime Minister Benjamin Netanyahu and warned Tehran the clock is ticking in a post on Truth Social, calling it the calm before the storm. Meanwhile, Iranian media claims the US has failed to offer any concrete concessions in response to Tehran's latest proposals to end the conflict. It follows multiple Israeli airstrikes on southern Lebanon over the weekend, despite the US announcing a 45-day extension of the ceasefire there on Friday. And if you're a pianist looking for your big break, this could be it. The Electric Keys stage is returning to Electric Picnic for a second year after its raging success in 2025. Organisers are inviting musicians to apply for the chance to perform on the standalone piano stage in the heart of Cree at one of Ireland's biggest festivals. Applications can be made by submitting a short video or audio clip through the festival website before 11:59pm on the 5th of June. And that's your news.
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11: It's Noix Newman's Kitchens, Floors, Desks and Doors.
8: Starting with soccer, Arsenal can restore their 5-point gap at the top of the Premier League ahead of its final day this weekend. A win against already relegated Burnley at the Emirates could heap pressure on second-placed Man City, who face Bournemouth tomorrow. West Ham's hopes of staying up were severely dented by a 3-1 loss at Newcastle last night. A draw for Tottenham at Chelsea tomorrow would effectively send them down, as Spurs have a far superior goal difference. Closer to home, Drogheda United go to the league's bottom team Waterford in the men's Premier Division. The hosts will be aiming to get their long-awaited first win of the campaign after a last-minute equaliser for Derry City ruined their hopes of a full 3 points last Friday. Kick-off at the RSC is at 7:45. And in Gaelic games, Armagh won a first Ulster football title since 2008 after settling for the second best in the last three deciders. They beat Monaghan by 228 to 25 points after extra time. Meanwhile, Westmeath manager Mark McHugh says his players will become legends in the Lake County after their historic Leinster Championship win. They beat Dublin by 228 to 26 points after extra time at Croke Park yesterday to land the Delaney Cup for just the second time. And that's your sport.
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3: Dry with some bright or sunny spells, but cloud will gradually increase, bringing outbreaks of rain from the southwest in the late afternoon. Highest temperatures of 12 to 15 degrees. That's the latest from the Sunshine Newsroom. We'll have more in an hour.
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0: I see Rosanna Davidson was out with the stars of Stage and Screen at the 23rd VIP Style Awards at the Intercontinental Hotel in Dublin on Saturday night, along with guests like Una Healy, Claire Byrne, Blanna Tracy, Muireann O'Connell and more. Arthur Gurunlian and Zara King were on the red carpet, and presenter Laura Fox took home the most coveted Stylish Woman Award with 500,000 votes, and Catherine Thomas won the Style Icon Award, with Doughy O'Shea named most stylish man in his 007 tuxedo. So all out in their finery and their frocks on Saturday night. I'm sure Chris was looking on proudly. Here he is with Lady in Red on Sunshine 106.8, Dublin's easy place to relax. Welcome to Sunshine Breakfast for Monday, 18th of May. Hope you had a great weekend, and it's great to have your company on Brekkie this morning. I'm Robbie Fogarty. Of course, on Saturday night we had the Eurovision with winner Dara saying that doubt and anxiety were very much to the forefront of her taking part for Bulgaria and winning this year at the Wiener Stadthalle in Vienna with her song Bangaranga, which scored 516 points. It has such a Eurovision-y name, doesn't it? Israel came in second, with Romania third for Alexandra Capinescu. And of course, fortunately, the UK's entry finished last, with Sam Battle, who performed as Look Mum, No Computer, scored just 1 point for Ein Zwei Drei. So, Eurovision over for yet another year. I always watch it just for Graham Norton's commentary. Weather-wise today, we've got a dry day with sunny spells to start, but rain's going to arrive by the evening with highs of between 13 and 15 degrees. How do you fancy tickets to go see Fawlty Towers, which takes to the stage at the Bord Gáis Energy Theatre from the 28th of July? I've got tickets to give away every day this week, and all the details next on Sunshine Breakfast.
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0: What a great US. Michael McDonald and Patti LaBelle on my own on Sunshine 106.8, Dublin's easy place to relax. On the Sunshine Breakfast, Fawlty Towers opens for business at the Bord Gáis Energy Theatre for 1 week only from the 28th of July. The greatest sitcom of all time on stage in Dublin and 50 years since it first graced our screens. And this new stage play adapted by John Cleese himself and from a sold out West End season, it's coming to Dublin. Starring Danny Bain as Basil and Paul Nicholas as the Major, along with Strictly star Joanne Clifton as Polly. So they're going to be, recreating all our favourite moments from those unforgettable 12 episodes of the show. And we're giving away tickets to opening night on Tuesday, 28th of July. So if you fancy going along to see Fawlty Towers with a friend, you got to answer our question. Which British seaside town is Fawlty Towers based in? Okay, so which British seaside town is Fawlty Towers based in? I think it's in Devon. Okay, so we need to know that name. 087-188-1068. That's 087-188-1068. On WhatsApp with your answer, your name and address. And we'll pop you in the draw before 10 for a pair of tickets. Weather-wise, dry with sunny spells to start. Rain arriving by the evening. Highs of between 13 and 15 degrees. Jamie standing by with an update now from the Sunshine Newsroom.
1: Good morning, Robbie. Talks will take place at the Labour Court later this morning to try resolve the ambulance dispute. SIP2 and Unite are threatening further action after last week's strike if enough progress on pay isn't made today. Tomorrow and Wednesday's 48-hour stoppage has been called off, but a work-to-rule is still in effect, and a 72-hour stoppage is planned for May 26th. Health officials in Africa are urging the world not to ignore the Ebola outbreak in the Democratic Republic of Congo. 80 people have died in what the World Health Organization has declared a public health emergency of international concern. More than 330 suspected cases have been reported so far. And Kylie Minogue says she wants fans to understand that she's not invincible after watching her new Netflix documentary. The upcoming three-part series will explore how the Australian singer became one of the world's biggest pop stars. It features footage from her childhood and her time appearing on Neighbours, as well as interviews with friends and family, including her former co-star, Jason Donovan. And that is your news for now.
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0: There's a breakdown on the M50 northbound at Junction 7 at Lucan this morning, slowing traffic down there. But the North Strand Road busy from Edges Corner to East Wall Road. Guild Street slow between Sheriff Street and Beresford Place, with Finglas Road slow inbound between Glasnevin Cemetery and Hart's Corner, where it's slow inbound traffic on the Phibsborough Road from Crosscuns Bridge to Doyle's Corner. We'll update travel before news at 8 here on Sunshine Breakfast. Despite having announced their divorce last week, it seems Vernon and Tess were out partying over the weekends. That and more coming up in the entertainment update next on Sunshine Breakfast.
4: When I first saw you.

0: Just been taking a sneaky peek around Brian Kennedy's gaff, which has just gone up for sale for a price tag of £995,000 on the South Circular Road in Kilmainham. Pictures of his gaff in the newspapers today. This three-story Edwardian townhouse, which boasts four bedrooms and five bathrooms. And, of course, a lot of memories for Brian, who navigated the challenges of COVID lockdown and his recent cancer battle in this house constructed in 1902. It's 2,500 square feet, lofty ceilings, period fireplaces, and a sunroom and an extra bathroom, which he got installed over the years. Lovely looking house, I have to say. So hopefully Brian will have a quick sale. He's leaving by behind some memories, good and bad, I'm sure. There he is with Ronan Keating. And These Days on Sunshine 106.8, Dublin's easy place to relax. I see Tess Daly and Vernon Kay looked happy together as they partied with friends over the weekend after announcing their split last week. After being married for 22 years, they hung out with actor Will Mellor, took selfies with fans at a food festival at the Pub in the Park in Buckinghamshire. And Tess and Vernon were with four friends and seemed friendly, according to onlookers, relaxed, chatty and happy together, and enjoyed the festival, walking around for ages before going to the VIP area, and said they promised to remain amicable after their split for the sake of their two children. And they said, "We remain great friends and are fully committed to our role as supportive parents." Photographs of them taking selfies with fans. It's nice to see, and in some situations you do find that couples who maybe didn't get on during their marriage become closer friends when they split. So hopefully that'll be the case for the sake of their kids. Coming up shortly, a check on travel. Music too from George Ezra and James Morrison on the way as we head to news at 8.
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Monday, May 18th. Dry with sunny spells to start, and then rain arriving by the evening. With James Morrison there, You Give Me Something on Sunshine 106.8, Dublin's easy place to relax. I see older people have fewer regrets than young adults, according to this research, which has been taking place at the University of the Netherlands by Dr. Julian Nolte, who said, feelings may mellow as we grow older in age, and the passage of time shapes how we feel about our past decisions. And the findings also show that although older and younger adults had similar number of regrets, older people were less angry and frustrated when they thought about those mistakes or missed chances. And Dr. Nolte said, almost all of us experience big regrets in our lives, from marrying the wrong person to never finishing college. But the good news is that those experiences become less negative with age. So, yeah, I suppose it's a bit of a c'est la vie attitude, really, when you get older. On the way after the news, got tunes from Al Green and George Benson. Got some Lionel Richie too to get you into your Monday. We'll check in on the celeb goss. And it seems there's another big rumour around who's going to get the presenter role, or the second presenter position of Strictly Come Dancing. We'll talk about that and more after the latest news update at 8 o'clock.

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1: M4 inbounds busy between Lucan Village and the M50 this morning. A breakdown on the northbound slip, though, has been cleared. Traffic both sides of Drumcondra Road and Dorset Street slow between Clonliffe Road and the North Circular. John's Road is backed up from Houston Station to the Quays, with Patrick Street busy northbound with a queue between Kevin Street Junction and Christchurch.
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4: 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With the latest from the Sunshine Newsroom, I'm Brona Cox. Four lives were claimed on our roads over the weekend as the death toll for the year reaches 63. A young woman was pronounced dead in Dublin after being struck by a car on the N11 in Loughlinstown shortly after midnight on Saturday night. Donegal was rocked by two separate fatal crashes. A man in his 20s died in hospital after his car crashed near Muff shortly before 10 o'clock on Saturday night, while two men in their 20s and 30s died in a collision on the N15 near Donegal town on Saturday afternoon. A man remains in a critical condition in hospital this morning following a serious assault in Dublin yesterday afternoon. The man in his 30s was found unconscious on Mill Road in Blanchardstown shortly after 20 past four yesterday and rushed to Connolly Hospital. Gardaí are appealing for witnesses. They're asking anyone with camera footage from the Mill Road or Blanchardstown village areas between four and half four yesterday to come forward. Tributes are pouring in for a young Irish filmmaker who was killed in a road crash in Thailand. He's been named as 20-year-old Max Hendrickson from Cabra in Dublin, a second-year student at Dunleary Institute of Art, Design and Technology. It's understood he'd been travelling on a scooter with his Czech girlfriend, who also died in the crash. Max was named Ireland's Young Filmmaker of the Year 2023 at the Fresh International Film Festival when he was just 17. The Department of Foreign Affairs says it's aware of the case and is providing consular assistance to the family. Talks will take place at the Labour Court later this morning to try and resolve the ambulance dispute. SIPTU and Unite are threatening further action after last week's strike if enough progress on pay isn't made today. Tomorrow and Wednesday's 48-hour stoppage has been called off, but a work-to-rule is still in effect and a 72-hour stoppage is planned for the 26th of May. SIPTU ambulance sector organiser John McCamley says the ball is in the HSE's court.
5: We are optimistic that we can find a solution, but that solution is really up to how far the HSE want to move. Obviously, we're ready and able to continue with our action. Obviously, our members don't want to continue with industrial action, but they are in a mindset that they will continue with it if we don't get a result.
4: Reports suggest the US and Israel are making their most intensive preparations for renewed strikes on Iran since last month's ceasefire. Donald Trump has spoken to Israeli Prime Minister Benjamin Netanyahu and warned Tehran the clock is ticking in a post on Truth Social, calling it the calm before the storm. Meanwhile, Iranian media claims the US has failed to offer any concrete concessions in response to Tehran's latest proposals to end the conflict. It follows multiple Israeli airstrikes on southern Lebanon over the weekend, despite the US announcing a 45-day extension of the ceasefire there on Friday. And if you're a pianist looking for your big break, this could be it. The Electric Keys stage is returning to Electric Picnic for a second year after its raging success in 2025. Organisers are inviting musicians to apply for the chance to perform on the standalone piano stage in the heart of Cree at one of Ireland's biggest festivals. Applications can be made by submitting a short video or audio clip through the festival website before 11:59 p.m. on the 5th of June. And that's your news. Services.
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7: It's Noix Humans, kitchens, floors, decks and doors.
4: Starting with soccer, Arsenal can restore their 5-point gap at the top of the Premier League ahead of its final day this weekend. A win against already regulated Burnley at the Emirates could heap pressure on second-placed Man City, who face Bournemouth tomorrow. West Ham's hopes of staying up were severely dented by a 3-1 loss at Newcastle last night. A draw for Tottenham at Chelsea tomorrow would effectively send them down, as Spurs have a far superior goal difference. Closer to home, Drogheda United go to the league's bottom team Waterford in the men's Premier Division. The hosts will be aiming to get their long-awaited first win of the campaign after a last-minute equaliser for Derry City ruined their hopes of a full 3 points last Friday. Kick-off at the RSC is at 7:45. And in Gaelic games, Armagh won a first Ulster football title since 2008 after settling for the second best in the last three deciders. They beat Monaghan by 228 to 25 points after extra time. Meanwhile, Westmeath manager Mark McHugh says his players will become legends in the Lake County after their historic Leinster Championship win. They beat Dublin by 228 to 26 points after extra time at Croke Park yesterday to land the Delaney Cup for just the second time. And that's your sport.
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4: SIP2 and Unite will meet HSE management at the Labour Court today in an effort to resolve a pay dispute involving National Ambulance Service workers. A 24-hour strike by frontline ambulance staff last Tuesday significantly impacted services, according to the HSE. A planned 48-hour strike due tomorrow has been postponed to allow for talks, but a 72-hour strike scheduled for May 26th remains in place. EU member states have until the 7th of June to implement the Pay Transparency Directive, aimed at tackling pay discrimination through greater salary transparency for job seekers. New figures from Indeed show that 39% of Irish job ads included salary details in March 2026, up 3% from a year earlier. Ireland remains behind the UK, the Netherlands and France on pay transparency, but ahead of Germany and Spain. And that's your business news.
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2: Dublin's weather on Sunshine 106.8.
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4: Dry with some bright or sunny spells, but cloud will gradually increase, bringing outbreaks of rain from the southwest in the late afternoon. Highest temperatures of 12 to 15 degrees. That's the latest from the Sunshine Newsroom. We'll have more in an hour.
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0: review by Rebecca Toomey in the Mirror today of a Christina Aguilera concert which took place in Ishkill in Australia. 4,500 feet in the air, well, on a mountaintop for 20,000 fans who were ankle deep in snow waiting to see if Christina's lung could sustain the altitude. And it seems she's afraid of heights and can't ski, but it hasn't stopped her from giving one of the best performances of her life, according to Rebecca. And with many artists lip-syncing to get through their performances, but there was no chance with hits like Candyman, Fighter, Lady Marmalade, all sung to perfection. And it may have been 4 years since we've heard from Christina, but by all accounts, if this gig is anything to go by, people are in for a treat if they get to see her. There she is with Beautiful on Sunshine 106.8, Dublin's easy place to relax. I'm Robbie Fogarty. Welcome to Monday, 18th of May. Hope you had a great weekend. It's lovely to have you for breakfast this morning. I see Paddy Maloney, the Traitors Ireland star, is bracing himself for his biggest challenge. Yes, a 150-foot drop from the Hogan Stand at Croke Park, which he's going to do tomorrow. He's going to be among 50 people who've signed up to take part in the Abseil for Rehab fundraising drive. And he said, it's a long way down. I may have picked up a bit of fancy footwork from Dancing with the Stars, but there's no chance he's going to be busting moves hanging over Croke Park. He says this is a whole different level. A vertigo-inducing drop, which he's going to do tomorrow. And he says Croker is an iconic place, but I'd rather be in the stands than hanging off the roof. But I'm doing this because the work Rehab does is incredible. If people can get behind it and donate, idonate.ie/fundraiser/Paddy Maloney is where you can give him a few bob. I hope his feet land firmly on terra firma tomorrow. Dry with sunny spells to start. Rain arriving by the evening for your Monday. Highs of between 13 and 15 degrees. How do you fancy tickets to see Fawlty Towers opening for business at the Bord Gáis Energy Theatre in July? I've opening night seats to give away next in our competition. So hope you can stay with me.
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0: Lionel Richie on Sunshine Breakfast, stuck on you on Dublin's easy place to relax. Sunshine 106.8. It's one of the greatest sitcoms of all time. And it's on stage in Dublin in July from the 28th to August 2nd. Fawlty Towers opening for business there for 1 week only, with Basil Fawlty, Polly Manuel and all the cast on stage, recreating some of the great scenes and moments from the show's unforgettable 12 episodes. And I've got a pair of tickets to opening night to give away every day this week. And to win them before 10 this morning, all you got to do is identify which British seaside town Fawlty Towers is based in. Okay, now it's in Devon, I can give you that much, but what is the British seaside town Fawlty Towers was open for business in? Pop your answer onto a WhatsApp message along with your name and address and send to 087 188 1068. That's 087 188 1068, and you could be an opening night of Fawlty Towers. Dry with sunny spells to start for your Monday, with the rain arriving by the evening at highs of 13 to 15 degrees. Jamie's got the update now from the Sunshine Newsroom.
1: Good morning, Robbie. Talks will take place at the Labour Court later this morning to try resolve the ambulance dispute. SIP2 and Unite are threatening further action after last week's strike if enough progress on pay isn't made today. Tomorrow and Wednesday's 48-hour stoppage has been called off, but a work to rule is still in effect, and a 72-hour stoppage is planned for May 26th. Health officials in Africa are urging the world not to ignore the Ebola outbreak in the Democratic Republic of Congo. 80 people have died in what the World Health Organization has declared a public health emergency of international concern. More than 330 suspected cases have been reported so far. And Kylie Minogue says she wants fans to understand that she's not invincible after watching her new Netflix documentary. The upcoming three-part series will explore how the Australian singer became one of the world's biggest pop stars. It features footage from her childhood and her time appearing on Neighbours, as well as interviews with friends and family, including her former co-star, Jason Donovan. And that is your news for now.
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0: N4 inbounds busy between Lucan Village and Liffey Valley from junction 4 to 2 this morning, but there's a breakdown affecting the on-slip there. Breakdown on the M50 southbound just after Sandyford at junction 14, with traffic on Drimnagh Road slow from Walkinstown Road to the Children's Hospital. Stillorgan Road's busy from Donnybrook Road and backed up between the bus depot and Marlborough Road Junction, and John's Road's backed up between Houston Station and the North Keys. We'll update travel for you before the news at 9 here on Sunshine Breakfast. Seems the latest star in the hat for the second Strictly Come Dancing presenter role has been announced. Entertainment update on that and more coming up.

0: weekend that Dr. Hook frontman Dennis Le Corrier has died at the age of 76 after a long battle with kidney disease. And his management said it's with great sadness we announced the passing of Dennis, who died peacefully surrounded by his loved ones on May 16th. And we'd like to thank everyone who supported Dennis during his journey and asked for privacy. Of course, they lost to Ray Sawyer of the band back in 2019 and had so many huge hits like When You're in Love with a Beautiful Woman and Sylvia's Mother. So yet another great artist passes on. A little bit more from Dr. Hook on Sunshine 106.8, Dublin's easy place to relax. See, the Daily Mail have claimed that Josh Widdicombe has been confirmed as the new Strictly host to join Emma Willis. Last week, he emerged as a shock favourite after impressing the judges and first appeared at the Christmas special a couple of years ago, dressed as a penguin, dancing alongside Karen Hauer, who isn't going to be returning this year. According to the BBC, though, plans will be confirmed in due course. But a source said earlier this week that Josh blew the producers away with his deadpan, witty banter. And as well as being family friendly, he's helmed several shows now and loves Strictly. So he was an ideal candidate. So looks like it's going to be Josh and Emma for Strictly duty in September of this year. Coming up shortly, music from Adele and Louis Armstrong. I've got a quick check on the roads to see what the travel's like too. Before the news at 9, this is Sunshine Breakfast.
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2: Every GAA season, cameras follow teams on the pitch, but on the sideline is another team. One that's passed on what they learned yesterday to shape those on the pitch today. That's what the game is built on. Because playing it forward isn't just about lifting cups, but lifting a team. And behind every county are those who lift us all. 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

Highs of 15 today for Monday, May 18th. Dry with sunny spells to start. Rain arriving by the evening. And Louis Armstrong there. What a Wonderful World on Sunshine 106.8, Dublin's easy place to relax. How was your shut eye last night? Well, I see couples who go to bed at the same time have a better night's sleep with people who go to bed.

Early night tonight. So are you. Coming up, we got music from The Eagles and Aretha Franklin. Got some Gabrielle to get you into Monday's working day after the news at 9. I'm going to check in on the telly diary to see what's good on the box tonight. And I got tickets to opening night at Faulty Towers, the Bord Gáis Energy Saver to give away. After the latest news update.

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10: Swords Road inbound is congested from Collins Avenue to Griffith Avenue this morning with the Grand Canal queuing between Harold's Cross Bridge and Leeson Street. Slow on the Phibsborough Road between Crossguns Bridge and Doyle's Corner with a breakdown on the M50 southbound after Sandyford at Junction 14. And on the Drimna Road, it's slow from Walkinstown Road to the Children's Hospital.
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0: With the latest from the Sunshine Newsroom, I'm Brona Cox. A man remains in a critical condition in hospital this morning following a serious assault in Dublin yesterday afternoon. The man in his 30s was found unconscious on Mill Road in Blanchardstown shortly after 20 past four yesterday and rushed to Connolly Hospital. Gardaí are appealing for witnesses. They're asking anyone with camera footage from the Mill Road or Blanchardstown village areas between four and half four yesterday to come forward. Ambulance staff will go ahead with planned strike action if progress isn't made at the Labour Court today. That's the warning from SIP2 and Unite ahead of talks with HSE management later. It's over a years-long dispute over pay. John McCamley, SIP2 ambulance sector organiser, says they'll return to the picket line if they have to.
1: Well, presently we have stood down the stoppages on Tuesday and Wednesday of this week, but our work to rule remains in effect, and so does our 72-hour stoppage the week after. So again, if we don't have a resolution of these talks, we are ready for further industrial action.
0: President Catherine Connolly begins a three-day official visit to Britain today. Her engagements are set to include a meeting with King Charles on what is her second overseas trip since becoming president, following a summit in Spain last month. She'll also meet members of the Irish community in London and Leeds and attend a reception hosted by the Irish ambassador. There's concern cases of Ebola in parts of Africa could spread rapidly. The outbreak, which has been linked to at least 80 deaths in the Democratic Republic of Congo, is being labelled a public health emergency of international concern by the World Health Organization. There's hundreds of suspected cases there and a small number in neighbouring Uganda. Professor Sam McConkie from the RCSI says PPE will be vital in containing the disease and helping those affected.
2: It also has about 30 to 50% death rate, and healthcare workers are particularly at risk. So unless healthcare workers in those countries have good personal protective equipment, they won't really be willing to look after or care for people who are sick, and that will allow it to spread even more. I see this as a call for help to try and deal with this.
0: If you're planning on renting a car abroad this summer, the Consumer Watchdog is urging extra caution. Its latest survey reveals over 40% of Irish holiday goers have had issues with their car rental, including hidden extra fees and long wait times. Orla Delargy from the Competition and Consumer Protection Commission says people should plan in advance to avoid unnecessary stress.
3: Look carefully at the company, look for recommendations from other consumers, look at things like where you're picking up the car, what are the terms and conditions, and be really careful. One in three of us book through a broker, through a third party site. And that's where you got to take a lot of extra precautions, because you might actually find that you've got two sets of terms and conditions.
0: And leaving a mess for someone else to clean is the number one cause of rows in the kitchen. A new survey by cookware brand Circulon also found someone hoovering while you're cooking and having to clean up pots and pans the next morning lead to the biggest bust-ups. Not following food hygiene rules, having different standards of cleanliness, and not leaving enough space on the kitchen counter also make up the top 10 kitchen nightmares. And that's your news.
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6: It's Noyex Newman's kitchen floors, decks and doors.
0: Starting with soccer, Arsenal boss Mikel Arteta says they're not too worried about not having the opportunity to lift the Premier League title in front of their own fans. A win over already relegated Burnley this evening would see them move 5 points clear at the top of the table ahead of the final day. They won't be able to lift the title though, with second-placed Man City not playing their penultimate game of the season until tomorrow night. Kick-off there is at 8. Yesterday, West Ham received a huge blow in their bid to remain in the English top flight. Defeat to Newcastle United means their fate could be sealed without kicking a ball tomorrow night. Their relegation rivals Tottenham take on Chelsea, knowing a win would ensure their safety. In the Premier Division, Waterford will continue their bid for a first win of the 2026 campaign. The Blues came close to securing maximum points on Friday, with Derry City needing a last-minute equaliser to end the tie in a stalemate. Tonight, they face Drogheda United. Kick-off at the RSC is at 7:45. And in rugby, the Ireland women's team hammered Scotland 54-5 in their first standalone match at the Aviva Stadium yesterday. A record crowd of over 31,000 witnessed Ireland rack up a whopping 8 tries. And that's your sport.
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0: SIP2 and Unite will meet HSE management at the Labour Court today in an effort to resolve a pay dispute involving National Ambulance Service workers. A 24-hour strike by frontline ambulance staff last Tuesday significantly impacted services, according to the HSE. A planned 48-hour strike due tomorrow has been postponed to allow for talks, but a 72-hour strike scheduled for May 26th remains in place. EU member states have until the 7th of June to implement the Pay Transparency Directive, aimed at tackling pay discrimination through greater salary transparency for job seekers. New figures from Indeed show that 39% of Irish job ads included salary details in March 2026, up 3% from a year earlier. Ireland remains behind the UK, the Netherlands and France on pay transparency, but ahead of Germany and Spain. And that's your business news.
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0: Dry with some bright or sunny spells, but cloud will gradually increase, bringing outbreaks of rain from the southwest in the late afternoon. Highest temperatures of 12 to 15 degrees. That's the latest from the Sunshine Newsroom. We'll have more in an hour.
4: 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Sunshine Breakfast with

0: Gabrielle wrapping up a mix of tunes to get you into Monday's working day for the 18th of May with Out of Reach on Sunshine 106.8, Dublin's easy place to relax. I'm Robbie Fogarty, drive with Sunny Spouse to start today. Rain arriving by the evening, highs of 13 to 15 degrees. Are we going to get these high temperatures we've been promised by late week? We'll have to wait and see. Otherwise, we got a chance for you to go see Fawlty Towers, which is coming to the Bord Gáis Energy Theatre for 1 week only, from the 28th of July to the 2nd of August. What a great sitcom. Well, it's on stage in Dublin. Basil, the Major, Polly, and his long-suffering wife, Sybil, with an 18-strong cast, bringing to life some of your favourite moments from these 12 episodes of TV Gold. And I have a pair of tickets to give away every day this week for the opening night on Tuesday, 28th of July. So if you're free to bring a friend along, all you got to do is identify which British seaside town Fawlty Towers is based in. Okay, so it's a town in Devon, but which seaside town is Fawlty Towers open for business in? What do you think? 087-188-1068 on WhatsApp with your answer, your name and address. 087-188-1068. And we'll draw a winner of a pair of tickets before 10.
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0: Traffic on Ballantyre Road northbound's at a standstill between the M50 roundabout and Wesley, with the Naas Road busy between the M50 and Long Mile Road junction. Harold's Cross Road northbound is slow from Harold's Cross Park to the Grand Canal, with the Stillorgan Road busy onto Donnybrook Road and backed up between Nutley Lane and Marlborough Road junction. We'll update travel before news at 10 here on Sunshine Breakfast. Simon Jordan's on the box to talk about sports versus money in an interesting new documentary on the Telly Diary for you. And on the way too, music from the Bellamy Brothers and Stevie Wonder on Sunshine Breakfast.
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0: Amanda Murphy's got hits from Chicago and Marvin Gaye to take you through the working morning from 10 this morning with your mellow lunch break request between 1 and 2 and then Carol Dooley in for the afternoon on the More Music Drive from 2 o'clock. So we hope you get to spend some of Monday enjoying the music with us. Carol taking you home to the telly box, and Ben finds Eva comforting Maggie on tonight's episode of Coronation Street on Virgin Media 1 at 8:30. And Roy's advice unnerves Sam on tonight's episode. Following that, First Communion celebrates a look at the more elaborate communions every year in a documentary following the emotional roller coaster through the eyes and experiences of the kids themselves. Over on RT1 at 10:35, PJ Gallagher, Liam Cunningham and Ray Goggins continue their trip through the Himalayas, venturing into Upper Mustang, where they'll bike along some of the diciest roads in the world. And Sports versus Money with Simon Jordan takes a look at the impact of money on sports, beginning with a look at the history of the English Premier League. He reveals how it was created and very nearly didn't happen. So if you're into your sports, 20 to 11 on RTE2 tonight. Joe's going to be here to wind down the evening with your mellow moments from 7 to the wee late hours. Got Fleetwood Mac on the way, Alison Moyet too, and winner of our tickets to Fawlty Towers to give away next.
1: Beitag will to exhule walia la lad, a will to ana hokilish, to raise iha mar and closhta. No beitag will to sa agus ladella idaxi, to raise div bula la kela iglob. No beitag will to raise dola walia la dina egan, to raise an karu kuna a vira aus erfad. Being galore orenta agus atina aon nor is godwin a ra, cod ta wen, agus cod nach will wen. 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

highs of 15 degrees today. Welcome to Monday, 18th of May. Dry with sunny spells to start, but the rain arriving by the evening. Alas and Moye, wrapping up your breakfast this morning with Invisible on Sunshine 106.8, Dublin's easy place to relax. All morning we've been asking you which British seaside town Fawlty Towers is based in to give you tickets to Fawlty Towers at the Bord Gáis Energy

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11: Finglas Road is congested between Slaney Road Junction and Hart's Corner this morning, with John's Road backed up from the Houston Station to the North Quays. Swords Road is congested from the Whitehall flyover to Griffith Avenue, with the Ballantyre Road northbound busy between the M50 roundabout and Wesley College. Harold's Cross Road northbound is also slow from Harold's Cross Park to the Grand Canal.
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16: With the latest from the Sunshine Newsroom, I'm Brona Cox. A man remains in a critical condition in hospital this morning following a serious assault in Dublin yesterday afternoon. The man in his 30s was found unconscious on Mill Road in Blanchardstown shortly after 4:20 yesterday and rushed to Connolly Hospital.

0: Garthy are appealing for witnesses. They're asking anyone with camera footage from the Mill Road or Blanchardstown village areas between 4 and 4:30 yesterday to come forward. Ambulance staff will go ahead with planned strike action if progress isn't made at the Labour Court today. That's the warning from SIPTU and Unite ahead of talks with HSE management later. It's over a years-long dispute over pay. John McCamley, SIPTU ambulance sector organiser, says they'll return to the picket line if they have to.
1: Well, presently we have stood down the stoppages on Tuesday and Wednesday of this week, but our work to rule remains in effect, and so does our 72-hour stoppage the week after. So again, if we don't have a resolution of these talks, we are ready for further industrial action.
0: President Catherine Connolly begins a 3-day official visit to Britain today. Her engagements are set to include a meeting with King Charles on what is her second overseas trip since becoming president, following a summit in Spain last month. She'll also meet members of the Irish community in London and Leeds and attend a reception hosted by the Irish ambassador. There's concern cases of Ebola in parts of Africa could spread rapidly. The outbreak, which has been linked to at least 80 deaths in the Democratic Republic of Congo, is being labelled a public health emergency of international concern by the World Health Organization. There's hundreds of suspected cases there and a small number in neighbouring Uganda. Professor Sam McConkie from the RCSI says PPE will be vital in containing the disease and helping those affected.
2: It also has about 30-50% death rate, and healthcare workers are particularly at risk. So unless healthcare workers in those countries have good personal protective equipment, they won't really be willing to look after or care for people who are sick, and that will allow it to spread even more. I see this as a call for help to try and deal with this.
0: If you're planning on renting a car abroad this summer, the Consumer Watchdog is urging extra caution. Its latest survey reveals over 40% of Irish holiday goers have had issues with their car rental, including hidden extra fees and long wait times. Orla Delargy from the Competition and Consumer Protection Commission says people should plan in advance to avoid unnecessary stress.
3: Look carefully at the company, look for recommendations from other consumers, look at things like where you're picking up the car, what are the terms and conditions, and be really careful. 1 in 3 of us book through a broker, through a third party site, and that's where you've got to take a lot of extra precautions, because you might actually find that you've got 2 sets of terms and conditions.
0: And leaving a mess for someone else to clean is the number one cause of rows in the kitchen. A new survey by cookware brand Circulon also found someone hoovering while you're cooking and having to clean up pots and pans the next morning lead to the biggest bust-ups. Not following food hygiene rules, having different standards of cleanliness, and not leaving enough space on the kitchen counter also make up the top 10 kitchen nightmares. And that's your news.
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0: Starting with soccer, Arsenal boss Mikel Arteta says they're not too worried about not having the opportunity to lift the Premier League title in front of their own fans. A win over already regulated Burnley this evening would see them move 5 points clear at the top of the table ahead of the final day. They won't be able to lift the title though, with second-placed Man City not playing their penultimate game of the season until tomorrow night. Kick-off there is at 8. Yesterday, West Ham received a huge blow in their bid to remain in the English top flight. Defeat to Newcastle United means their fate could be sealed without kicking a ball tomorrow night. Their relegation rivals Tottenham take on Chelsea, knowing a win would ensure their safety. In the Premier Division, Waterford will continue their bid for a first win of the 2026 campaign. The Blues came close to securing maximum points on Friday, with Derry City needing a last-minute equaliser to end the tie in a stalemate. Tonight, they face Drogheda United. Kick-off at the RSC is at 7:45. And in rugby, the Ireland women's team hammered Scotland 54-5 in their first standalone match at the Aviva Stadium yesterday. A record crowd of over 31,000 witnessed Ireland rack up a whopping 8 tries. And that's your sport.
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4: Dublin's weather on Sunshine 106.8.
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0: Dry with some bright or sunny spells, but cloud will gradually increase, bringing outbreaks of rain from the southwest in the late afternoon. Highest temperatures of 12 to 15 degrees. That's the latest from the Sunshine Newsroom. We'll have more in an hour.
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0: This is Sunshine 106.8, Dublin's easy place to relax. Good morning. Welcome along to Monday morning. I'm Enda Murphy. Hope you had a great weekend. Start of a brand new week. Today, the 18th of May, if it is your birthday today, well, you shared with a whole load of famous people. First up this morning, Miriam Margolyes, the British actress, very funny lady, Harry Potter. She was Professor Pomona Sprout, 85 today. Albert Hammond, the British musician and composer, is 82. Rick Wakeman, he of Yes, the band Yes, an incredible keyboard player. 77, Chow Yun-fat, the Hong Kong actor, who was in Pirates of the Caribbean, and Crouching Tiger, Hidden Dragon. 71, Toya Wilcox is 68 today. Heinz Harald Frentzen, German Formula One driver, 59. Martika Toy Soldiers, 57. Tina Fey, American actress, very funny, is 56. And finally for today, Jack Johnson, American soft rock musician from Hawaii, 51. If it is your birthday, happy birthday to you.
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9: The Brazen Head can be traced back to a coach house established in 1198 and is Ireland's oldest pub. It is located just off the River Liffey and just a short walk from Christchurch Cathedral in Dublin. The pub has managed to retain the charm and characteristics of its past. A number of historical and literary figures have enjoyed a pint at the Brazen Head, including Daniel O'Connell, Wolfe Tone, James Joyce, who mentions it in Ulysses, Jonathan Swift, author of Gulliver's Travels, and there have also been claims the famous English outlaw Robin Hood drank there on one occasion. The walls of the pub are embedded in cultural artefacts, such as pictures and scrolls dating back hundreds of years. Today, the Brazen Head provides live music and is a great place to soak up the history of Dublin. For Sunshine 106.8, I'm John Giles.
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1: 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The Sunshine Workday all this week is with thanks to Village Vets. They have a brand new branch open in Port Marnock in St. Marnock's Bay. And I've got a great prize to give away every day this week. Details coming up before 11. Try for most of the morning this morning. Unfortunately, those brighter sunny spells will become sparse. It's going to get cloudy with rain spreading this evening. Highest temperatures 13 to 15 degrees. So enjoy it while you can.
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10: The M50 southbound is busy after Junction 6 Blanche to Junction 7 Lucan, and the M7 inbound is busy between Junction 3 City West and the M50.
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14: With the latest from the Sunshine Newsroom, I'm Brona Cox. Trade union representatives will meet with the HSE and the Labour Court today in an effort to solve a pay dispute. It follows a 24-hour strike by more than 2,000 ambulance workers last week. Jessica Woodlock reports.
15: Last Thursday, SIP2 Unite and the HSE met with the Labour Court to discuss terms around finding a solution to the pay dispute. Both sides agreed to meet again today, with the planned 48-hour strike by ambulance workers this week stood down. Trade union unions are calling for the HSE to honour a previous pay agreement and to give them what they say is what they're owed due to upskilling and increased demands. While the HSE have said they've met continuously with representatives over the past 2 years in an effort to come to an agreement. And ambulance workers are warning industrial action is on the cards if a solution isn't found.

0: A former ally of Donald Trump has warned there will be a political revolution in America if he sends troops into Iran. Following a phone call with the Israeli Prime Minister yesterday, the US President has told Tehran it better get moving fast or there won't be anything left for them. It's reported the US and Israel are preparing intense attacks. Posting online, former Republican Congresswoman Marjorie Taylor Greene suggested many of Trump's own supporters could turn against him if he doesn't end the war quickly. The Taoiseach says good progress is being made to resolve issues for thalidomide survivors, but there's still no date for a state apology. The drug was given to pregnant women in the 1950s and 60s for morning sickness, but was withdrawn after it was found to cause severe birth defects. The government committed to making the formal apology as soon as possible back in February. Survivor Finola Cassidy from the Irish Thalidomide Association says the Taoiseach and Thánaiste are taking personal responsibility for handling redress for them.
1: The two leaders, both Taoiseach and Thánaiste, we've had various processes over many, many years that have absolutely led to nowhere and to nothing. And I'm in and out of Leinster House almost as regularly as some of the TDs themselves. And we know that we have huge support. Even within the cabinet, I know that we have huge support. You know, I would love to lock everybody into a room, let nobody sit down and stay there for 2 days to finish everything.
0: The World Health Organization admits there are significant uncertainties around the true number of people infected with Ebola. An outbreak in the Democratic Republic of Congo has led to at least 80 deaths, with hundreds of suspected cases recorded. The WHO has classified it as a public health emergency of international concern. Professor Sam McConkie from the RCSI says it's worrying, but Ireland is well prepared.
2: For the Sierra Leonean outbreak of 2014, there were cases in USA, Nigeria, Senegal, Spain, Mali and UK from travel. Now, if a case did come here to Ireland, I would be comfortable that we have the PPE, we have the isolation, we have the public health and we have the really high quality intensive care to manage and support that person and look after them in a way that doesn't transmit the virus to others.
0: And Katie Price has expressed concern after her husband disappeared. Lee Andrews was last seen at an airport in Dubai last week, and a missing person report has since been lodged by his family at the British Embassy there. The ex-glamour model claims she hasn't heard from Lee in 5 days and fears he may have been kidnapped. And that's your news.
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5: It's Neuex Newman's kitchen floors, dance and doors.
0: Starting with soccer, Republic of Ireland manager Hamir Hallgrimsson says Seamus Coleman has made his mind up on his next career move. The defender is set to leave current club Everton at the end of his contract after 17 years at the club. He had been offered a coaching role at Hill Dickinson Stadium under David Moyes, who first signed him for the Toffees in 2009. But the Ireland boss says Coleman's keen to remain on the pitch.
6: Anyone who would sign Seamus Coleman would have a fantastic player. In all areas of being fantastic, like a leader, a role model, a motivator, a battery, and a good player as well. So, yeah, I'm just looking forward to seeing where he ends up.
0: Interim Burnley boss Mike Jackson says his side shouldn't be written off ahead of their encounter with Arsenal. Burnley could hamper the Gunners' title hopes if they were to get a result this evening. Kick-off at the Emirates is at 8. And in the Premier Division, Drogheda United will look to get back to winning ways from 7:45 this evening. They face the league's bottom side Waterford, who are yet to win a game so far this season. And that's your sport.
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0: Dry with some bright or sunny spells, but cloud will gradually increase, bringing outbreaks of rain from the southwest in the late afternoon. Highest temperatures of 12 to 15 degrees. That's the latest from the Sunshine Newsroom. We'll have more in an hour.
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0: 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With the Sunshine Workday all this week, thanks to Village Vets, with a new branch open in Portmarnock. They have branches in Dublin South and Northside. Have a look on their website. All the details you need to know there. Villagevets.ie. 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Every day this week, the pet health plan includes unlimited vet visits, annual vaccinations, regular health checks, complimentary nurse visits, nail clips, and general care included, nutritional advice and guidance tailored to your pet. 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I need all of that. 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She loves chihuahuas and lap-sized dogs, and she's an heir to a massive hotel chain. 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Answers, please, on WhatsApp or text 087-188-1068. 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
12: Hi, I'm Megan Scully and this is Crack August Kjol on Sunshine 106.8. Imi Balfana, Mila Migib, Shaska Kuig, the Keith Richards owner Rolling Stones, America, August V Glor in a Chian. August and Mazin's Ration, V and Kjol Agor, I Can't Get No Satisfaction, Dientha Ega. At 3, 4 months on Toos album, Oh Fallout Boy. Take this to your grave. Tána Hauron, Grand Theft Autumn, Where Is Your Boy? August, Tell That Mick He Just Made My List of Things to Do Today, Aaron Album Show. Stupshidig Ober Lechela, O Gavilis a Ni, Gutti Gavilis a Doyeg. Ah, Toshi the Rash Lechela Nish, August Toshid Eg Shinem Hyol. Imi Baltana, Mila Nigave, Shaska Shocht. 4 months on Heath album, O Jimi Hendrix. Are You Experienced? Tána Hauron, Foxy Lady, Hey Joe, August Purple Haze, Le Fall, Aaron Album Show.
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0: That midnight train to Georgia, that is Gladys Knight on Sunshine 106.8, Dublin's easy place to relax. All this week, the Sunshine Workday is brought to you with thanks to Village Vets, who are now open in Portmarnock, bringing modern, state-of-the-art veterinary care to the local community. It opens the week of 18th of May. That's this week. So if you want to get your pet looked after, that's the place to go out in Portmarnock. St. Marnock's Bay. Exactly, is where they are exactly in Portmarnock. The clinic there is purpose-built, advanced facility designed to help deliver high-quality, compassionate care for pets locally. Now, if you want to win a fantastic prize, this is a Village Vets Pet Health Plan. 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I asked you to identify the celeb on text or WhatsApp, please. Your answer, name and address, 087-188-1068. And I'll have a winner announced just before 1 o'clock. The clue is, she loves chihuahuas and other lap-sized dogs, and she's an heir to a massive hotel chain. She's named after a capital city as well. There's another little clue for you. Your answer, name and address, please, 087-188-1068, and you could win a Village Vets Pet Health Plan. I've got one a day to give away. That includes, by the way, unlimited vet visits, no limit on how often you and your pet can be seen. All your answers, please, on text or WhatsApp, and good luck. A winner just before one today.
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0: Rock With You, that is Michael Jackson on Sunshine 106.8, Dublin's easy place to relax. Now, with Robbie Fogarty all this week on Sunshine Breakfast, he's got tickets to give away to the opening night of Fawlty Towers at the Bord Gáis each morning. And these tickets are for July 28th. That's going to be great. I love that TV show, Fawlty Towers. 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
11: 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With the latest from the Sunshine Newsroom, I'm Brona Cox. Trade union representatives will meet with the HSE and the Labour Court today in an effort to solve a pay dispute. It follows a 24-hour strike by more than 2,000 ambulance workers last week. Jessica Woodlock reports.
12: Last Thursday, SIP2 Unite and the HSE met with the Labour Court to discuss terms around finding a solution to the pay dispute. Both sides agreed to meet again today, with the planned 48-hour strike by ambulance workers this week stood down. Trade unions are calling for the HSE to honour a previous pay agreement and to give them what they say is what they're owed due to upskilling and increased demands. While the HSE have said they've met continuously with representatives over the past 2 years in an effort to come to an agreement. And ambulance workers are warning industrial action is on the cards if a solution isn't found.
11: A former ally of Donald Trump has warned there will be a political revolution in America if he sends troops into Iran. Following a phone call with the Israeli Prime Minister yesterday, the US president has told Tehran it better get moving fast or there won't be anything left for them. It's reported the US and Israel are preparing intense attacks. Posting online, former Republican Congresswoman Marjorie Taylor Greene suggested many of Trump's own supporters could turn against him if he doesn't end the war quickly. The Taoiseach says good progress is being made to resolve issues for thalidomide survivors, but there's still no date for a state apology. The drug was given to pregnant women in the 1950s and 60s for morning sickness, but was withdrawn after it was found to cause severe birth defects. The government committed to making the formal apology as soon as possible back in February. Survivor Finola Cassidy from the Irish Thalidomide Association says the Taoiseach and Thánaiste are taking personal responsibility for handling redress for them.
13: The two leaders, both Taoiseach and Thánaiste, we've had various processes over many, many years that have absolutely led to no

0: nowhere and to nothing. And I'm in and out of Leinster House almost as regularly as some of the TDs themselves. And we know that we have huge support. Even within the cabinet, I know that we have huge support. You know, I would love to lock everybody into a room, let nobody sit down and stay there for 2 days to finish everything.
1: The World Health Organization admits there are significant uncertainties around the true number of people infected with Ebola. An outbreak in the Democratic Republic of Congo has led to at least 80 deaths, with hundreds of suspected cases recorded. The WHO has classified it as a public health emergency of international concern. Professor Sam McConkie from the RCSI says it's worrying, but Ireland is well prepared.
2: For the Sierra Leonean outbreak of 2014, there were cases in USA, Nigeria, Senegal, Spain, Mali and UK from travel. Now, if a case did come here to Ireland, I would be comfortable that we have the PPE, we have the isolation, we have the public health, and we have the really high quality intensive care to manage and support that person and look after them in a way that doesn't transmit the virus to others.
1: And Katie Price has expressed concern after her husband disappeared. Lee Andrews was last seen at an airport in Dubai last week, and a missing person report has since been lodged by his family at the British Embassy there. The ex-glamour model claims she hasn't heard from Lee in 5 days and fears he may have been kidnapped. And that's your news.
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5: It's Noyx Humans. Kitchens, floors, decks and doors.
1: Starting with soccer, Republic of Ireland manager Heimir Hallgrímsson says Seamus Coleman has made his mind up on his next career move. The defender is set to leave current club Everton at the end of his contract after 17 years at the club. He had been offered a coaching role at Hill Dickinson Stadium under David Moyes, who first signed him for the Toffees in 2009. But the Ireland boss says Coleman's keen to remain on the pitch.
6: Anyone who would sign Seamus Coleman would have a fantastic player. In all areas of being fantastic, like a leader, a role model, a motivator, a battery, and a good player as well. So, yeah, I'm just looking forward to seeing where he ends up.
1: Interim Burnley boss Mike Jackson says his side shouldn't be written off ahead of their encounter with Arsenal. Burnley could hamper the Gunners' title hopes if they were to get a result this evening. Kick-off at the Emirates is at 8. And in the Premier Division, Drogheda United will look to get back to winning ways from 7:45 this evening. They face the league's bottom side Waterford, who are yet to win a game so far this season. And that's your sport.
7: Quite the unconventional grill setup you got there, Barry. 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
1: Dry with some bright or sunny spells, but cloud will gradually increase, bringing outbreaks of rain from the southwest in the late afternoon. Highest temperatures of 12 to 15 degrees. That's the latest from the Sunshine Newsroom. We'll have more in an hour.
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0: Sweet Darling, You Get the Best of My Love. That is the Eagles on Sunshine 106.8, Dublin's easy place to relax. Now, to celebrate the opening of Village Vets in St. Marnock's Bay in Port Marnock, they're offering a free vet visit to all new clients in Port Marnock until the end of this month, June 30th. So if you are in the area and you'd like your pet looked after, pop in to see them there. 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And to win a fantastic pet plan with thanks to Village Vets, we asked you the question. She loves chihuahuas and lap-sized dogs, and she's an heir to a massive hotel chain. Who am I talking about? Who is the celeb with their pet? 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We've got one of these pet plans a day to give away. Your answer, your name and your address, please. 087-188-1068, and we will have a winner before one. 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

0: little live Rod Stewart for your Monday afternoon. I'm Enda Murphy, and all this week the Sunshine Workday is with thanks to Village Vets, the brand new opening in Portmarnock in St. Marnock's Bay of the latest Village Vets veterinary care service, because your pet deserves the best. We're playing celebs and their pets all this week. I wanted you to identify the celeb in question. I gave you the clue for this lovely prize, which is a Village Vets pet health plan, including unlimited vet visits, there's annual vaccinations, regular health checks, complimentary nurse visits, loads of great advantages to this particular pet health plan. So we asked you the question, who is this celeb? She loves chihuahuas and lap-sized dogs, and she's an heir to a massive hotel chain. Thank you for all your texts and WhatsApps. My God, huge amount of people. Great prize. We've got one of these a day to give away every day this week, so don't fret if you weren't lucky. Like Caroline DC in Malahide. Caroline, well done. That prize is all yours with thanks to Village Pets, celebrating their brand new clinic opening in Portmarnock, bringing modern, state-of-the-art veterinary care to the local community in Portmarnock. Check out the website for a Village Vets near you. The website, funnily enough, villagevets.ie. And another chance to win again tomorrow.
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0: Bruno Mars, When I Was Your Man on Sunshine 106.8, Dublin's easy place to relax. At lunchtime, your mellow lunch break on the way. Thank you to Mary Cummins, who is in Clondalkin. Mary emailed Enda at sunshineradio.ie. Thank you, Mary. Frankie Valley, My Eyes Adored You is your request. Well, your request is my command. That song is on the way for you after the latest from the Sunshine Newsroom at 1 next.
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6: Temple Oak Road northbound is slow from Lakelands Park to Terrynure Cross. And the Finglas Road inbound is busy between Glasnevin Cemetery and Hart's Corner.
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9: 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Sunshine,
10: Sunshine 106.8. With the latest from the Sunshine Newsroom, I'm Brona Cox. Trade union representatives will meet with the HSE and the Labour Court today in an effort to solve a pay dispute. It follows a 24-hour strike by more than 2,000 ambulance workers last week. Jessica Woodlock reports.
11: Last Thursday, SIP2 Unite and the HSE met with the Labour Court to discuss terms around finding a solution to the pay dispute. Both sides agreed to meet again today, with the planned 48-hour strike by ambulance workers this week stood down. Trade unions are calling for the HSE to honour a previous pay agreement and to give them what they say is what they're owed due to upskilling and increased demands. While the HSE have said they've met continuously with representatives over the past 2 years in an effort to come to an agreement. And ambulance workers are warning industrial action is on the cards if a solution isn't found.
10: A former ally of Donald Trump has warned there will be a political revolution in America if he sends troops into Iran. Following a phone call with the Israeli Prime Minister yesterday, the US president has told Tehran it better get moving fast or there won't be anything left for them. It's reported the US and Israel are preparing intense attacks. Posting online, former Republican Congresswoman Marjorie Taylor Greene suggested many of Trump's own supporters could turn against him if he doesn't end the war quickly. The Taoiseach says good progress is being made to resolve issues for thalidomide survivors, but there's still no date for a state apology. The drug was given to pregnant women in the 1950s and 60s for morning sickness, but was withdrawn after it was found to cause severe birth defects. The government committed to making the formal apology as soon as possible back in February. Survivor Finola Cassidy from the Irish Thalidomide Association says the Taoiseach and Thánaiste are taking personal responsibility for handling redress for them.
12: The two leaders, both Taoiseach and Thánaiste, we've had various processes over many, many years that have absolutely led to nowhere and to nothing. And I'm in and out of Leinster House almost as regularly as some of the TDs themselves. And we know that we have huge support. Even within the cabinet, I know that we have huge support. You know, I would love to lock everybody into a room, let nobody sit down and stay there for 2 days to finish everything.
10: The World Health Organization admits there are significant uncertainties around the true number of people infected with Ebola. An outbreak in the Democratic Republic of Congo has led to at least 80 deaths, with hundreds of suspected cases recorded. reported. The WHO has classified it as a public health emergency of international concern. Professor Sam McConkie from the RCSI says it's worrying.

0: But Ireland is well prepared.
1: For the Sierra Leonean outbreak of 2014, there were cases in USA, Nigeria, Senegal, Spain, Mali and UK from travel. Now, if a case did come here to Ireland, I would be comfortable that we have the PPE, we have the isolation, we have the public health and we have the really high quality intensive care to manage and support that person and look after them in a way that doesn't transmit the virus to others.
0: And Katie Price has expressed concern after her husband disappeared. Lee Andrews was last seen at an airport in Dubai last week, and a missing person report has since been lodged by his family at the British Embassy there. The ex-glamour model claims she hasn't heard from Lee in 5 days and fears he may have been kidnapped. And that's your news.
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4: It's Noix Newman's kitchens, floors, dance and doors.
0: Starting with soccer, Republic of Ireland manager Hamir Hallgrimsson says Seamus Coleman has made his mind up on his next career move. The defender is set to leave current club Everton at the end of his contract after 17 years at the club. He had been offered a coaching role at Hill Dickinson Stadium under David Moyes, who first signed him for the Toffees in 2009. But the Ireland boss says Coleman's keen to remain on the pitch.
5: Anyone who would sign Seamus Coleman would have a fantastic player in all areas of being fantastic, like a leader, a role model, a motivator, a battery, and a good player as well. So, yeah, I'm just looking forward to seeing where he ends up.
0: Interim Burnley boss Mike Jackson says his side shouldn't be written off ahead of their encounter with Arsenal. Burnley could hamper the Gunners' title hopes if they were to get a result this evening. Kick-off at the Emirates is at 8. And in the Premier Division, Drogheda United will look to get back to winning ways from 7:45 this evening. They face the league's bottom side Waterford, who are yet to win a game so far this season. And that's your sport.
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0: Dry with some bright or sunny spells, but cloud will gradually increase, bringing outbreaks of rain from the southwest in the late afternoon. Highest temperatures of 12 to 15 degrees. That's the latest from the Sunshine Newsroom. We'll have more in an hour.
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0: Gordon Lightfoot, and If You Could Read My Mind on Sunshine 106.8, Dublin's easy place to relax. At lunchtime, it is your mellow lunch break for Monday afternoon. Don't forget, there's more mellow music tonight from 7 on the radio with Joe Harrington. Mellow moments from 7 until late. Still to come on your mellow lunch break, Benny King on the way, and some Elton John too.
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0: That's Elton John on Sunshine 106.8, Dublin's easy place to relax. Your mellow lunch break for Monday afternoon. Carol Dooley's here after two, and this week on the More Music Drive, she's got two nights bed and breakfast stay for two, including dinner one night at the Hawthorn by Galway Bay, Ireland's newest five-star destination, opening soon along the Wild Atlantic Way. 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
4: 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And behind every county are those who lift us all. 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

That's Tina Turner on Sunshine 106.8, Dublin's easy place to relax at lunchtime. Your mellow lunch break for Monday afternoon. Back again tomorrow between 1 and 2. And Enda at sunshineradio.ie will get me. Another chance to win again tomorrow with thanks to Village Vets. They've got a pet health plan to give away every day this week. So make sure you listen out for your chance to win. We're going to be playing Celebs and Their Pets. Listen in after 10. Carol's on the way after news.

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10: With the latest from the Sunshine Newsroom, I'm Ruth Fitzsimon. Ambulance workers will strike for 3 days next week if a pay agreement with the HSE isn't reached at the Labour Court. That's according to SIPTU, one of the trade unions representing the 2,000 employees who were calling for better pay. Talks between the two sides are continuing this afternoon. Speaking on his way into the Labour Court, SIPTU spokesperson John McCamley says the next few hours will be crucial.
11: That the Labour Court asks both parties in without any preconditions. That is a sign for us that people are serious in terms of negotiations. But today I think will be quite challenging, and we will see if they are in fact have something for us today.
10: A man jailed for the murder of Louth teenager Cameron Riley has had his conviction quashed by the Court of Appeal. Aaron Connolly of Willistown Drumcarran, County Louth, had denied murdering the 18-year-old whose body was found in a field on the 26th of May in 2018. Frank Graney reports.
12: On the night before his body was found, Cameron Riley had been socialising with Aaron Connolly and others in a field known locally as Shamrock Hill. Connolly initially lied about his movements and couldn't account for a crucial one-hour window, claiming he had blacked out after taking drugs. He denied ever experimenting sexually with men and suggested another man may have been responsible for Cameron's death. But during his trial, his side made a late admission that he had been sexually intimate with Cameron on the night, but insisted he was alive when he left him. He was ultimately convicted of murder, but that conviction has now been quashed. The Court of Appeal found that during his charge to the jury, the trial judge repeatedly expressed personal views about the late admission and in places crossed the line from legitimate judicial commentary into what could have been perceived as advocacy for the prosecution. The issue of whether Aaron Connolly should face a retrial will be decided at a later date.
10: Guardian West Dublin are appealing for information after a serious assault yesterday. A man in his 30s was found unconscious on the Mill Road in Blanchardstown shortly before 4:30 in the afternoon. He's being treated at Connolly Hospital and remains in a critical condition. Blanchardstown Gardaí are appealing to anyone who was in the area or Blanchardstown Village around the time to come forward. There are just 5 full days of campaigning left in the Dublin and Galway by-elections. Parties are ramping up their campaign efforts on the road to polling day. Sean Defoe reports.
13: With just days to go in both by-elections, they are still tough to call. In Dublin Central, polling indicates it will be a shootout between Sinn Féin and the Social Democrats, with Janice Boylan and Daniel Ennis in a transfer battle. Independent Gerry Hutch is a distant third, but will be hoping to change that this week. While in Galway West, Fine Gael is hoping for a rare government win in a by-election. Former Minister Sean Kyne has the advantage in polling, followed by Independent Ireland candidate Noel Thomas. A government has only won 3 of the last 12 by-elections held over 15 years. While in Galway, a left-wing alliance will be hoping it can pool together to push a candidate into contention. Fianna Fáil looks set to fall to single-digit support in both constituencies, while the pressure is on Sinn Féin to deliver in Mary Lou McDonald's constituency. Polls open at 7 a.m. on Friday morning.
10: And finally, Dublin City

0: Council says another fire at Diamond Park is a great loss to the children of the northeast inner city. Firefighters were called to the playground at 3:30 on Saturday afternoon. It's the second fire at the park in 6 months, but had been undergoing a €400,000 repair project. Ruth Breen from Community After School Projects says vandalism is impacting the park for years.
1: 2 years ago, it reopened because it had been closed and they were spending all this money for a revamp of an amazing park with fantastic equipment. That was August 23. And then within 4 or 5 months, it was damaged. The children couldn't play on one side because one of the equipment was melted away. It was only part. It's nothing compared to what happened there over the weekend. It's totally destroyed again.
0: And that's your news for now.
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0: Starting with soccer, Arsenal can move one win away from a first Premier League title since 2004 this evening. The Gunners host Burnley and a win would move them 5 points clear heading into the final weekend. It would also mean Manchester City would need to beat Bournemouth away tomorrow to take the title race to the final day on Sunday. Arsenal boss Mikel Arteta wants the fans to make the difference in their last home game of the season.
5: We have the opportunity for our supporters. It's going to be a Monday night. Let's take it in a really positive way. We leave something incredible with our supporters against Atlanta. We can replicate any of that. I know that the team is going to respond really, really well.
0: Callum McFarlane's expected to be part of Xabi Alonso's first team coaching setup at Chelsea when he takes over this summer. The former Liverpool midfielder was appointed at the weekend, but McFarlane will stay on in charge of the club's final two league games of the season. Chelsea take on Tottenham tomorrow night. Drogheda United will be looking to temporarily move into the top half of the men's Premier Division table. They travel to Waterford, who remain winless after 16 games. Kickoff at the RSC is at 7:45. In rugby, Ireland captain Aaron King expects the team to return to the Aviva Stadium next year for one of their home games in the Six Nations. Scott McMahon's side finished third in the Six Nations thanks to yesterday's win over Scotland in front of just over 31,000 at the Aviva Stadium. Ireland have home games against England and France next year. Finally, there's 8 races in store at Roscommon this evening. The first goes to post at 10:05. That's your sport for now.
6: Kego will say a 3 o'clock am laden, agat the ifa igrinka ervord, agzigiri fear of winger spanyache akar erinoch in orira e a foga, neatwig dull eanot. Maris young kalini a chlachtig an fool nulat a reach dis a reach ella an iha riv a mailtriel frankisha, dot her lower hovach na camogirta dit.
7: Matatu harlar an sarisha, tuk a giara dachela, agas krahoishib na quivni kyarta. 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
2: Dublin's weather on Sunshine 106.8.
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0: Dry and bright at first this afternoon, but cloud will increase, bringing rain that will spread towards the late afternoon and the evening and maybe heavy in places. Highest temperatures of 12 to 15 degrees. That's the latest from the Sunshine Newsroom. We'll have more in an hour.
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0: Well, very sad news released yesterday afternoon of the death of Dennis Le Carrier, guitarist and lead singer with Dr. Hook. And, well, he shared lead singing vocals with Ray Sawyer, but he did sing lead on that. And in fact, you know, he sang so many great songs, not just with Dr. Hook, but he had his own solo, very successful solo career as well. 76, died after a long and courageous battle with kidney disease, according to the statement released by his management yesterday. Dennis Le Carrier, may he rest easy. Sunshine 106.8, Dublin's easy place to relax. And hello there, how are you? Hope you're well this Monday afternoon. Happy Monday to you. I'm Carol Dooley. So nice to have your company, and hope you had a restful and peaceful weekend, and hope your week now is getting off to a very, very good start. Stay right there with me. We'll continue with the music shortly, the Bee Gees, Westlife, and we have a really, really nice prize for you again this week. I'll give you more details about that before 3 o'clock too.
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0: Channel 106.8, Dublin's easy place to relax. And a big shout out to Jay and Ed and Catherine. Jay and Ed are from Loughlinstown, Catherine from Ballymore in Westmeath. Having said that, Jay moved to Ballymore 12 years ago, but still shouts for Dublin. So no doubt there was great excitement amongst you all yesterday afternoon. As Catherine says, up Westmeath and the great win yesterday. Well, yes, Catherine, but the rest of us are still licking our wounds a little bit. Anyway, listening in Playa del Inglés in Gran Canaria and enjoying the lovely weather there. And thank you so much for listening in. So delighted to give you a big shout out. And what can I say except it's not quite as warm here. Just 14 degrees, but it feels like 11. Mind you, hang on now for the weekend. 22, possibly even 23 degrees by Sunday. So there's something now to look forward to. Make Monday go a little easier, huh? At least in this part of the world. It's Sunshine 106.8, Dublin's easy place to relax. I'm Carol Dooley. So nice to have your company this afternoon, and stay right there for The Real Thing and more next.
1: 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Emila Nigaid, Shaska Shea, Horla and Kjol Kerm Dernach, Idder the Beatles, Isasana. August is a I'm down on Power on Dernach a Hanshid. Ach, ni Brisha Shid Sus Kaji on Jehulaw, the Mi Baltana, Mila Nigaid Shachtu. Dehulod and Mi Baltana, Mila Nigaid Shaska, Rogu on Railt Moore, Paul Hewson, A.K.A. Bono, Imalia Oclia. Bunyuk U2, Emila Nigaid Shachtu Ashe, Toshit Fosli Hela,

0: Altana Go Vila Sahin, Formud's and Trio album O Destiny's Child. August is a Shin Survivor. 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Tha Survivor, Independent Women, August Bootylicious, Le Fall Erin Album Show. 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

0: Stephanie Mills, Sunshine 106.8, Dublin's easy place to relax. So then, if you're finding the weather a little bit, well, depressing, I suppose, because it's not that great today. It is, as I said earlier on, going to get better. But if you could do with a bit of a lift this afternoon, I have just the thing for you. Introducing the Hawthorn by Galway Bay, Ireland's newest five-star destination, opening soon along the Wild Atlantic Way. We're giving you the chance this week to win an overnight stay for yourself. In fact, two nights, bed and breakfast for two, including one dinner. Now, isn't that a nice price? Certainly something to look forward to. So stay with me. I'll give you more details after three and a chance for you to enter to win a little bit later on too. We'll update you on the travel ahead of the 3 o'clock news. That's on the way.
1: Some things we look back on with rose-tinted glasses. 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The KFC Supercharger sub is back after 10 years. 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
6: 106.8. With the latest from the Sunshine Newsroom, I'm Ruth Fitzsimon. Ambulance workers will strike for 3 days next week if a pay agreement with the HSE isn't reached at the Labour Court. That's according to SIPTU, one of the trade unions representing the 2,000 employees who were calling for better pay. Talks between the two sides are continuing this afternoon. Speaking on his way into the Labour Court, SIPTU spokesperson John McCamley says the next few hours will be crucial.
7: That the Labour Court asks both parties in without any preconditions. That is a sign for us that people are serious in terms of negotiations. But today I think will be quite challenging, and we will see if they are in fact have something for us today.
6: A man jailed for the murder of Louth teenager Cameron Riley has had his conviction quashed by the Court of Appeal. Aaron Connolly of Willistown Drumcarran, County Louth, had denied murdering the 18-year-old whose body was found in a field on the 26th of May in 2018. Frank Graney reports.
8: On the night before his body was found, Cameron Riley had been socialising with Aaron Connolly and others in a field known locally as Shamrock Hill. Connolly initially lied about his movements and couldn't account for a crucial one-hour window, claiming he had blacked out after taking drugs. He denied ever experimenting sexually with men and suggested another man may have been responsible for Cameron's death. But during his trial, his side made a late admission that he had been sexually intimate with Cameron on the night, but insisted he was alive when he left him. He was ultimately convicted of murder, but that conviction has now been quashed. The Court of Appeal found that during his charge to the jury, the trial judge repeatedly expressed personal views about the late admission and in places crossed the line from legitimate judicial commentary into what could have been perceived as advocacy for the prosecution. The issue of whether Aaron Connolly should face a retrial will be decided at a later date.
6: Guardian West Dublin are appealing for information after a serious assault yesterday. A man in his 30s was found unconscious on the Mill Road in Blanchardstown shortly before 4:30 in the afternoon. He's being treated at Connolly Hospital and remains in a critical condition. Blanchardstown Gardaí are appealing to anyone who was in the area or Blanchardstown Village around the time to come forward. There are just 5 full days of campaigning left in the Dublin and Galway by-elections. Parties are ramping up their campaign efforts on the road to polling day. Sean Defoe reports.
9: With just days to go in both by-elections, they are still tough to call in Dublin Central. Polling indicates it will be a shootout between Sinn Féin and the Social Democrats, with Janice Boylan and Daniel Ennis in a transfer battle. Independent Gerry Hutch is a distant third, but will be hoping to change that this week. While in Galway West, Fine Gael is hoping for a rare government win in a by-election. Former Minister Sean Kyne has the advantage in polling, followed by Independent Ireland candidate Noel Thomas. A government has only won 3 of the last 12 by-elections held over 15 years. While in Galway, a left-wing alliance will be hoping it can pool together to push a candidate into contention. Fianna Fáil looks set to fall to single-digit support in both constituencies, while the pressure is on Sinn Féin to deliver in Mary Lou McDonald's constituency. Polls open at 7 a.m. on Friday morning.
6: And finally, Dublin City Council says another fire at Diamond Park is a great loss to the children of the northeast inner city. Firefighters were called to the playground at 3:30 on Saturday afternoon. It's the second fire at the park in 6 months, which had been undergoing a €400,000 repair project. Ruth Breen from Community After School Projects says vandalism is impacting the park for years.
10: 2 years ago, it reopened because it had been closed and they were spending all this money for a revamp of an amazing park with fantastic equipment. That was August 23. And then within 4 or 5 months, it was damaged. The children couldn't play.

0: on one side because one of the equipment was melted away. It was only part. It's nothing compared to what happened there over the weekend. It's totally destroyed again.
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1: Starting with soccer, Arsenal can move one win away from a first Premier League title since 2004 this evening. The Gunners host Burnley and a win would move them 5 points clear heading into the final weekend. It would also mean Manchester City would need to beat Bournemouth away tomorrow to take the title race to the final day on Sunday. Arsenal boss Mikel Arteta wants the fans to make the difference in their last home game of the season.
5: We have the opportunity for our supporters. It's going to be a Monday night. Let's take it in a really positive way. We leave something incredible with our supporters against Atletico. If we can replicate any of that, I know that the team is going to respond really, really well.
1: Callum McFarlane's expected to be part of Xabi Alonso's first team coaching setup at Chelsea when he takes over this summer. The former Liverpool midfielder was appointed at the weekend, but McFarlane will stay on in charge of the club's final two league games of the season. Chelsea take on Tottenham tomorrow night. Drogheda United will be looking to temporarily move into the top half of the men's Premier Division table. They travel to Waterford, who remain winless after 16 games. Kickoff at the RSC is at 7:45. In rugby, Ireland captain Aaron King expects the team to return to the Aviva Stadium next year for one of their home games in the Six Nations. Scotland's side finished third in the Six Nations thanks to yesterday's win over Scotland in front of just over 31,000 at the Aviva Stadium. Ireland have home games against England and France next year. Finally, there's 8 races in store at Roscommon this evening. The first goes to post at 10 to 5. That's your sport for now.
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1: Dry and bright at first this afternoon, but cloud will increase, bringing rain that will spread towards the late afternoon and the evening and maybe heavy in places. Highest temperatures of 12 to 15 degrees. That's the latest from the Sunshine Newsroom. We'll have more in an hour.
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0: For 4 decades and more than 90 million albums sold. And I'm delighted to hear that Earth, Wind and Fire still going strong. In fact, still going very strong on tour across the United States to, well, sold out shows just about everywhere. No surprise, I guess. Wouldn't it be so nice now if they came here? I'm going to put that out to the universe. I'd love to go and see them live.
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0: Now, tomorrow is World Inflammatory Bowel Disease Day, and IBD, perhaps better known as Crohn's disease, affects about 50,000 people here. 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

0: Sunshine 106.8, Dublin's easy place to relax. Thanks for joining me this afternoon. Hope you're having a good Monday. 20 minutes to 4 now, and as far as I'm aware, well, I know it's the case in my household, but maybe in yours too, that this week is the last week for Leaving Cert students, or the last official week at school, which is a bit of a milestone moment, isn't it? And as a parent, well, I guess it's bittersweet, you know, kind of wondering to yourself, where did those years go? But you have to be very proud of what you have achieved as well as a parent or as a guardian. And yeah, just go with the flow. I know we're heading into quite a stressful time with the exams, but you will cross that bridge when we get to it. After 4 o'clock, a chance for you to win our fabulous prize this week. We're introducing the Hawthorn by Galway Bay, Ireland's newest five-star destination. So if you need a breakaway from all the stresses, well, the Hawthorn will certainly provide that, opening soon along the Wild Atlantic Way. And we have a chance for you to win a two-night stay, bed and breakfast for two, including dinner on one night as well. Really nice prize, so stay with me for that. And stay with me for the music too, easing you through the afternoon with Paul Carrick and Ace and more before four.
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2: This memorial garden is in the heart of the city and is dedicated to those who lost their lives in the cause of Irish freedom. It's located at the northern end of O'Connell Street. The garden was opened in 1966 by President Eamon de Valera and commemorates freedom fighters from various uprisings. It's a place of quiet remembrance. The main feature in the garden is a statue of the Children of Lear by Oisin Kelly, which symbolises rebirth and resurrection. The site of the garden is where the Irish Volunteers were founded in 1913, and several leaders of the 1916 Rising were held overnight before being taken to Kilmainham Jail. A new entrance on the garden's northern side was in recent times constructed as a result of the redesign of Parnell Square. When Queen Elizabeth II visited Ireland in May 2011, she laid a wreath in the Garden of Remembrance as a gesture that was much praised in the Irish media. For Sunshine 106.8, I'm Simon Delaney.
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0: Sunshine 106.8, Dublin's easy place to relax. 14 degrees now in Dublin city centre, and that is all I'm going to say about the weather. Suffice to add that it is going to get a lot better as the week progresses. Busy on the roads, we'll update you on the travel ahead of the 4 o'clock news next.
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5: the latest from the Sunshine Newsroom, I'm Ruth Fitzsimon. The Court of Appeal has overturned a murder conviction in relation to a death in County Louth 8 years ago. Cameron Riley was found on the outskirts of Dunleer in May of 2018. Aaron Connolly of Willistown in Drumcar now has to wait and see if he'll face a retrial. Frank Graney reports.
6: Cameron Riley's body was found in a field on the outskirts of Dunleer, County Louth. Aaron Connolly had been socialising with him and other teenagers just hours beforehand. Just before Christmas 2022, he was found guilty of murder, but that conviction has now been overturned. Connolly's barrister argued that the judge had crossed a line when he gave his views on the evidence before the jury began its deliberations. During the trial, Connolly made a late admission that he had been sexually intimate with Cameron on the night, but that he was alive when he left him in the field. The judge's commentary in relation to that late admission was one of the main grounds of appeal, and today the Court of Appeal agreed that some of his remarks were unfortunate and unnecessary, and while he didn't set out to intentionally influence the jury, his commentary in places could have been perceived as advocacy for the prosecution. With the conviction now set aside, a decision will be made at a later date on whether Aaron Connolly should stand trial again.
5: Margaret Connolly, the sister of President Catherine Connolly, has been held by Israeli forces after the Global Summit flotilla was intercepted. At least 7 of 15 Irish sailing with the aid flotilla were detained in international waters near Cyprus. 52 boats carrying food, baby formula and medical aid to Gaza have been intercepted so far, according to the organisers. The Department of Foreign Affairs has confirmed it is actively monitoring the situation and will provide consular assistance to Irish citizens who have been detained. Minister of State at the Department of Foreign Affairs Neil Richmond was asked about the flotilla at an EU meeting in Brussels.
7: Well, as we saw the last time any members of flotilla were taken by Israel, Minister McEntee was very quick to condemn any arrests within international waters. We've made it quite clear that the Israelis, like every other country, need to be a party to international law, need to respect the rule of law, and any Irish citizen that is taken, we will work with to provide full consular assistance and make sure that their well-being is paramount.
5: Trade union representatives for the ambulance sector say salary scales need to be updated to end the current pay dispute. SIPTU, Unite and HSE officials are continuing pay negotiations in the Labour Court this afternoon. Planned industrial action by the National Ambulance Service for tomorrow has been stood down, but the unions are warning strikes will go ahead next week if progress isn't made. SIPTU spokesperson John McCamley says both sides are coming to the table without preconditions.
8: Obviously, over the weekend, the parties have had a chance to reflect on what the Labour Court asked us to reflect on, and we've met with our National Strike Committee. We have our mandate from our members, so we've determined to put our position forward, which is the implementation of that independent report.
5: And finally, a second fire at Dublin's Diamond Park in the space of 6 months has totally destroyed the playground. Gardaí are investigating after the fire brigade was called to the area at 3:30 on Saturday afternoon. It had been the subject of a €400,000 repair project after damage caused by a previous blaze in November. Ruth Breen from Community After School Projects says the facility was extremely popular when it first opened, but vandalism started very soon after.
9: So the children couldn't play on one side of the whole beautiful equipment because it was dangerous. People used it, but not so much then, because there was green railings put around it because it was a safety issue. And then all of a sudden at the weekend, it's totally destroyed, as you saw yourself. It was engulfed. Ah, it's gone. Completely gone.
5: And that's your news for now.
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11: It's Noyex Newman's Kitchens, Floors, Desks and Doors.
5: To soccer first, and Mikel Arteta is asking Arsenal fans to be their 12th man against Burnley in the Premier League tonight. Arsenal need two victories to win their first Premier League title in 22 years. Arteta says the atmosphere inside the Emirates this evening can make a big difference.
11: When the stadium provides that level of energy, of passion, of optimism, playing every single action with the team, when we have the ball with us, in every element they live the game.

0: like that. The value of that is just infinite.
1: Real Madrid are close to finalising a deal to bring Jose Mourinho back to the Bernabeu. The Portuguese coach won the La Liga title in his first stint in the Spanish capital, which ended in 2013. He's expected to take over after the final game of the season this Sunday. In rugby, Leinster's Tommy O'Brien is a doubt for their Champions Cup final in Bilbao this Saturday. Leo Cullen confirmed over the weekend that O'Brien had picked up a knock in training. He was a late withdrawal before their match against the Ospreys. Finally, to Gaelic games, Robbie O'Flynn is the latest injury blow for the Cork hurlers ahead of their Munster round-robin clash with Clare. The forward has suffered a hamstring injury and joins Dara Fitzgibbon, Robert Downey and Kieran Joyce on the injured list. That's your sport for now.
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1: Dry and bright at first, but cloud will increase and bring rain to most areas by late afternoon or evening. That may be heavy in places with highest temperatures of 12 to 15 degrees. That's the latest from the Sunshine Newsroom. We'll have more in an hour.
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0: and Dolly, Sunshine 106.8, Dublin's easy place to relax. Thanks so much for joining me this afternoon. Hope you're having a good day. And we have a really nice prize for you this week. So stay with me on this now, because you will not want to miss out on your opportunity to enter to win. Introducing the Hawthorn by Galway Bay, Ireland's newest five-star destination, opening soon along the Wild Atlantic Way. And the prize, two nights bed and breakfast stay for two, including dinner on one night. And as there are so many experiences to be enjoyed at the Hawthorn, from their spa to fine dining to their 18-hole championship coastal golf course, every afternoon we're going to put the spotlight on one of those experiences. And to begin, well, it is a five-star hotel right beside the Atlantic Ocean. What could be more romantic than that? So today, one of Hollywood's most romantic couples. He is an actor and a director, also the father of another actor, Josh Brolin. She is certainly the more famous of the two. She is a world-renowned, best-selling singer, 10 Grammys under her belt. She's also an actress, a director. She won an Oscar for her role in Funny Girl, also won an Oscar for writing the theme music to A Star Is Born. She's released so many, many best-selling albums. And one of her most successful collaborations was with Neil Diamond on You Don't Bring Me Flowers. Also herself and her husband, the inspiration for one of Aerosmith's most successful songs.
1: I was in a real mushy mood, and we were on camera with Barbara Walters, you know, and I kept thinking, what am I doing here? You know, so we're sitting there, and I got this question, and I said, my feeling right now, right here and now, is I don't want to go to sleep because I'll miss you. And when I said it, I meant it.
0: Don't want to miss a thing. And she said afterwards that when he said those words to her, it was so romantic. How could she not marry him? And indeed she did. And they've been married now for almost 30 years. Who are they? 087 188 1068. 087 188 1068. 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And you can find out more at the hawthornhotel.ie.
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0: Now, there's an incident on the Grange Castle Road northbound at the Nanger Road Junction, and very busy on the M50 northbound to Junction 9 Redcow.
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0: Sunshine 106.8, Dublin's easy place to relax. Hope I find you well this Monday afternoon. Well, late afternoon now, it is almost early evening. I hope the weather is not having too much of an impact on you. I know I've said it more than once, but I'm so excited over the prospect of temperatures of 22 or even 23 degrees at the weekend. Going to have to get those shorts out. Well, maybe actually that might be a step too far, but we'll consider it over the next few days anyway. Currently 14 degrees in Dublin city centre, even though it doesn't feel that way. Just giving you a travel update, there's an incident on the Grange Castle Road northbound at the Nanga Road Junction, and traffic is very busy on approach. We'll keep our eyes on that for you, and a full update before the 5 o'clock news. And we will continue with the music too, Jimmy Ruffin and more for you next.
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0: Well, there's a specific reason why I played that this evening. Not only because it's a great song, but also because it was inspired by the relationship of a Hollywood couple who would go on to have one of the most enduring relationships in Hollywood. And it's all part of our fabulous prize giveaway this week. The Hawthorn by Galway Bay, Ireland's newest five-star destination along the Wild Atlantic Way, opening soon. And we're giving you the chance to win a two-night bed and breakfast stay for two, including one dinner and so many wonderful experiences to be enjoyed at the Hawthorn. Spa and standout dining. They have an 18-hole championship coastal golf course overlooking Galway Bay. And of course, the sheer location of the hotel. Could there be any place more romantic? So all about the romance of the prize today. Hence, the Hollywood couple. He is a very well-known actor and director. She is even more well-known. She is an actress, a director, a writer, critically acclaimed singer with many best-selling albums under her belt, and Grammy Awards too, and Oscars. And as I did mention, their relationship, the inspiration for Aerosmith's I Don't Want to Miss a Thing.
1: I was in a real mushy mood, and we were on camera with Barbara Walters, you know, and I kept thinking, what am I doing here? You know, so we're sitting there, and I got this question, and I said, my feeling right now, right here and now, is I don't want to go to sleep because I'll miss you. And when I said it, I meant it.
0: Well, Diane Warren, who would go on to write the song, was watching that interview, had a bit of a light bulb moment, and the rest, as they say, is history. And then included, of course, in the soundtrack to the movie Armageddon. Anyway, who is one of Hollywood's most romantic couples? And indeed, they are. They just seem so perfect together. James Brolin and Barbra Streisand. If that was your answer, you're now automatically in the draw to win that fabulous overnight stay at Ireland's newest five-star destination, opening soon along the Wild Atlantic Way, the Hawthorn by Galway Bay. And we will give you another chance to enter to win tomorrow. Somebody's going to win it on Friday. In the meantime, you can check it all out for yourself. Hawthornhotel.ie. Follow them on Instagram at the Hawthorn Hotel, on Facebook, the Hawthorn by Galway Bay, and on TikTok at the Hawthorn by Galway Bay. Sunshine 106.8, Dublin's easy place to relax. Busy on the roads. We'll update you on the travel ahead of the 5 o'clock news next.
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0: A reminder, there's an incident on the Grange Castle Road northbound to the Nanga Road Junction. Terenure Road east outbound is slow from Rathgar to Terenure Cross, where the traffic lights are out of action.
12: 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Time to get a quote with OutSurance.

0: With the latest from the Sunshine Newsroom, I'm Ruth Fitzsimon. The Court of Appeal has overturned a murder conviction in relation to a death in County Louth 8 years ago. Cameron Riley was found on the outskirts of Dunleer in May of 2018. Aaron Connolly of Willistown in Drumcar now has to wait and see if he'll face a retrial. Frank Graney reports.
1: Cameron Riley's body was found in a field on the outskirts of Dunleer, County Louth. Aaron Connolly had been socialising with him and other teenagers just hours beforehand. Just before Christmas 2022, he was found guilty of his murder, but that conviction has now been overturned. Connolly's barrister argued that the judge had crossed a line when he gave his views on the evidence before the jury began its deliberations. During the trial, Connolly made a late admission that he had been sexually intimate with Cameron on the night, but that he was alive when he left him in the field. The judge's commentary in relation to that late admission was one of the main grounds of appeal, and today the Court of Appeal agreed that some of his remarks were unfortunate and unnecessary, and while he didn't set out to intentionally influence the jury, his commentary in places could have been perceived as advocacy for the prosecution. With the conviction now set aside, a decision will be made at a later date on whether Aaron Connolly should stand trial again.
0: Margaret Connolly, the sister of President Catherine Connolly, has been held by Israeli forces after the Global Summit flotilla was intercepted. At least 7 of 15 Irish sailing with the aid flotilla were detained in international waters near Cyprus. 52 boats carrying food, baby formula and medical aid to Gaza have been intercepted so far, according to the organisers. The Department of Foreign Affairs has confirmed it is actively monitoring the situation and will provide consular assistance to Irish citizens who have been detained. Minister of State at the Department of Foreign Affairs Neil Richmond was asked about the flotilla at an EU meeting in Brussels.
2: Well, as we saw the last time any members of a flotilla were taken by Israel, Minister McIntyre was very quick to condemn any arrests within international waters. We've made it quite clear that the Israelis, like every other country, need to be a party to international law, need to respect the rule of law, and any Irish citizen that is taken, we will work with to provide full consular assistance and make sure that their well-being is paramount.
0: Trade union representatives for the ambulance sector say salary scales need to be updated to end the current pay dispute. SIPTU, Unite and HSE officials are continuing pay negotiations in the Labour Court this afternoon. Planned industrial action by the National Ambulance Service for tomorrow has been stood down, but the unions are warning strikes will go ahead next week if progress isn't made. SIPTU spokesperson John McCamley says both sides are coming to the table without preconditions.
3: Obviously, over the weekend, the parties have had a chance to reflect on what the Labour Court asked us to reflect on, and we've met with our National Strike Committee. We have our mandate from our members, so we're determined to put our position forward, which is the implementation of that independent report.
0: And finally, a second fire at Dublin's Diamond Park in the space of 6 months has totally destroyed the playground. Gardaí are investigating after the fire brigade was called to the area at 3:30 on Saturday afternoon. It had been the subject of a €400,000 repair project after damage caused by a previous blaze in November. Ruth Breen from Community After School Projects says the facility was extremely popular when it first opened, but vandalism started very soon after.
4: So the children couldn't play on one side of the whole beautiful equipment because it was dangerous. People used it, but not so much then, because there was green railings put around it because it was a safety issue. And then all of a sudden at the weekend, it's totally destroyed, as you saw yourself. It was engulfed. Ah, it's gone. Completely gone.
0: And that's your news for now.
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7: It's Noix Newman's Kitchen Floors Dance Center.
0: To soccer first, and Mikel Arteta is asking Arsenal fans to be their 12th man against Burnley in the Premier League tonight. Arsenal need two victories to win their first Premier League title in 22 years. Arteta says the atmosphere inside the Emirates this evening can make a big difference.
8: When the stadium provides that level of energy, of passion, of optimism, playing every single action with the team, when we have the ball with us, in every element they live the game like that. The value of that is just infinite.
0: Real Madrid are close to finalising a deal to bring Jose Mourinho back to the Bernabeu. The Portuguese coach won the La Liga title in his first stint in the Spanish capital, which ended in 2013. He's expected to take over after the final game of the season this Sunday. In rugby, Leinster's Tommy O'Brien is a doubt for their Champions Cup final in Bilbao this Saturday. Leo Cullen confirmed over the weekend that O'Brien had picked up a knock in training. He was a late withdrawal before their match against the Ospreys. Finally, to Gaelic games, Robbie O'Flynn is the latest injury blow for the Cork hurlers ahead of their Munster round Robin clash with Clare. The forward has suffered a hamstring injury and joins Dara Fitzgibbon, Robert Downey and Kieran Joyce on the injured list. That's your sport for now.
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2: The company, formerly known as Kerry Dairy Ireland, has announced 100 new jobs and a €300 million investment programme. From today, it'll be known as Kinila, following a rebrand. The maker of Dairy Gold and Charleville Cheese says the jobs will come on stream over the next couple of years and its investment programme will span 5 years. Ryanair is warning fares are likely to rise as the season goes up. The airline, however, has no concerns over jet fuel shortages despite ongoing disruption in the Middle East. It's encouraging customers not to wait until the last minute to book flights. Profits at the airline went up last year to €2.26 billion. Passenger numbers also rose by 4% to more than 208 million travellers.
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2: Cloudy with outbreaks of rain and drizzle. That'll be heavy in places this evening, but dry out overnight into scattered showers. Temperatures of 8 to 11 degrees. That's the latest from the Sunshine Newsroom. We'll have more in an hour.
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0: These days, Brian Kennedy is looking for a new home. Maybe he has already found one, but one thing is for sure, he won't be in his old home for much longer. He's put his South Circular house on the market. Don't know if you've seen that for yourself, and it's quite interesting. Well, I've said it many times before, I'm not in the market to buy a house myself, but I am quite obsessed by looking at other people's homes. Honestly, every day I go on just to take a look. I'm not quite sure why. Maybe I'm just nosy. But anyway, it is a lovely house on the South Circular, it has to be said. Maybe the interior, a little bit of a mishmash when it comes to design, but there is a lot of colour, which is always so joyful to see. Not like the usual standard grey that so many tend to go for. Mind you, those are all cosmetics, aren't they? And who knows, maybe the new owners will come in and paint the whole thing grey or navy or something. Anyway, if you have a million at your disposal, well, then you might want to take a look if you're in the market. Although, let's be honest now, it's probably going to go for a lot more than that, isn't it?
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0: Now, Grange Castle Road northbound is slow approaching the Nanga Road Junction with reports of an incident remaining there and traffic lights still out of action at Terenure Cross.
1: No one does mellow like Sunshine 106.8.
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0: Sunshine 106.8, Dublin's easy place to relax. Just want to remind you, our Enda Murphy back for the Sunshine Workday tomorrow morning and every morning this week. I have to say, this is a really, really nice prize, and it's one I'd love myself, because as a dog owner, and if you're a dog or a pet owner yourself, you'll know that much as we love them, and we do love them, and we should love them, they can actually be a little bit of a financial commitment. Well, actually, they are a financial commitment. Let's face it, trips to the vet are not cheap. And Enda has a prize this week that if you are a pet owner or you know someone who's a pet owner, it's going to be right up your street. It's a Village Vet's pet health plan to give away, which includes unlimited vet visits. Get that. Annual vaccinations, regular health checks, complimentary nurse visits for ongoing support, nutritional advice, nail clips and general care included, and discounts across products and selected services in the clinic. It's a really, really nice prize. So make sure you join Enda for another chance for you to enter to win. And of course, the best music to ease you through your morning into the early afternoon. He's back tomorrow morning here on Sunshine from 10. 90 minutes to 6 now. We'll continue with Will Young and more very shortly.
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0: really doesn't get much better than that. Absolutely sheer class from Labby Siffrey. Sunshine 106.8, Dublin's easy place to relax. And we'll continue with Brian Adams, Wet Wet Wet, Van Morrison and more after these 6 o'clock news. Very busy on the roads this evening. We'll update you next.
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0: Now, there's a breakdown on the Chapel Isle bypass outbound about a kilometre before the Ballyfermot slip. Traffic is busy on approach and it's also busy on the Stillorgan Road from the Stillorgan Park Road Junction to Newtown Park Avenue.
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0: one-hour window. But his story changed during the trial. He made a significant admission through his lawyers that he had been sexually intimate with Cameron on the night he died. He maintained, though, that Cameron was alive when he left him. Part of his appeal related to how the judge dealt with this evidence in his charge to the jury. And today, the Court of Appeal agreed he went too far in expressing his own views. The judges felt parts of the charge could have been perceived as advocacy for the prosecution, and the conviction was quashed as a result. A decision on whether a retrial is needed will be made on a later date.
1: The President's sister, Margaret Connolly, is among at least eight Irish pro-Palestinian activists being detained by Israel. Israeli forces intercepted the Global Summit flotilla in international waters this morning, 250 nautical miles from Gaza. The Department of Foreign Affairs has confirmed it will provide consular assistance to those impacted. Karen Moynihan, the Irish lead for the Global Summit flotilla, has been sharing updates.
2: So currently there have been 28 boats illegally intercepted by Israel in international waters. On those boats so far, eight Irish people have been kidnapped. 2 weeks ago, 180 people were kidnapped. Currently, there has been absolutely no response from our government whatsoever. We don't know where anybody is at the moment. We don't know what the conditions they're in are.
1: President Catherine Connolly says she's concerned for everyone on the flotilla, especially her sister.
3: In relation to my sister, it's quite upsetting. I'm very worried about her. I'm also very concerned about her colleagues on board. I've been very busy today. I haven't really had a chance to get details in relation to my sister, and indeed, equally importantly, her colleagues on the boat.
1: The United Nations has moved more than 40 aid workers to the front line of the Ebola response in the Democratic Republic of the Congo. Critical medical equipment has also been moved to the affected zones. The UN Humanitarian Air Service says speed is everything when communities need them most. At least 80 people have died in this latest outbreak of the virus, which the World Health Organization says is an international emergency. Paul Hunter, a professor in medicine at the University of East Anglia, says it is worrying.
4: This is happening in an area where there is substantial armed conflict. There's no vaccine. And of course, people are migrating out of the area. Refugees are leaving the area, moving into Uganda for safety. And that risks carrying the disease and spreading it further.
1: Global dairy business Kinaila is investing €300 million in a capital investment programme over the next 5 years. Kerry Dairy Ireland was officially rebranded today, with plans to hire 100 more staff over the next 2 years. The group already employs over 1,700 people, processes more than 1.2 billion litres of milk every year, and generated turnover of 1.4 billion last year. Speaking at the group's plant in Listowel in County Kerry today, Taoiseach Micheál Martin says the agri sector continues to play a vital role in the economy.
5: It illustrates the importance of agriculture, farming and the agri-food industry, and the dairy industry in particular, to jobs in Ireland, and also as one of our key indigenous industries that has the capacity, has the excellence of quality and product to penetrate markets worldwide. And we can never lose sight of that.
1: And finally, a search operation targeting the use of a park for the sale and supply of drugs has been taking place today. St Cuthbert's Park in Clondalkin remains open to the public, but movement in the search area is restricted. Gardaí are monitoring the site where construction works are being carried out near a church ruin. Local People Before Profit councillor Gino Kenny says the works had previously been paused after staff were threatened.
6: It is surprising, but it's unfortunately necessary because the company, the construction company, if they feel not safe coming into this park to complete the construction work, unfortunately the police have to be here, but hopefully they don't have to be here anymore after today.
1: And that's your news for now.
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1: To soccer first, and Mikel Arteta is asking Arsenal fans to be their 12th man against Burnley in the Premier League tonight. Arsenal need two victories to win their first Premier League title in 22 years. Arteta says the atmosphere inside the Emirates this evening can make a big difference.
10: When the stadium provides that level of energy, of passion, of optimism, playing every single action with the team, when we have the ball with us, in every element they live the game like that. The value of that is just infinite.
1: Real Madrid are close to finalising a deal to bring Jose Mourinho back to the Bernabeu. The Portuguese coach won the La Liga title in his first stint in the Spanish capital, which ended in 2013. He's expected to take over after the final game of the season this Sunday. In rugby, Leinster's Tommy O'Brien is a doubt for their Champions Cup final in Bilbao this Saturday. Leo Cullen confirmed over the weekend that O'Brien had picked up a knock in training. He was a late withdrawal before their match against the Ospreys. Finally, to Gaelic games, Robbie O'Flynn is the latest injury blow for the Cork hurlers ahead of their Munster round-robin clash.

0: with Clare. The forward has suffered a hamstring injury and joins Dara Fitzgibbon, Robert Downey and Ciarán Joyce on the injured list. That's your sport for now.
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0: The company, formerly known as Kerry Dairy Ireland, has announced 100 new jobs and a €300 million investment programme. From today, it'll be known as Kinaila, following a rebrand. The maker of Dairy Gold and Charleville Cheese says the jobs will come on stream over the next couple of years and its investment programme will span 5 years. Ryanair is warning fares are likely to rise as the season goes up. The airline, however, has no concerns over jet fuel shortages despite ongoing disruption in the Middle East. It's encouraging customers not to wait until the last minute to book flights. Profits at the airline went up last year to €2.26 billion. Passenger numbers also rose by 4% to more than 208 million travellers.
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2: Dublin's weather on Sunshine 106.8.
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0: Cloudy with outbreaks of rain and drizzle. That'll be heavy in places this evening, but dry out overnight into scattered showers. Temperatures of 8 to 11 degrees. That's the latest from Sunshine Newsroom. We'll have more in an hour.
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0: Always a pleasure to play a little Elvis for you now. It has to be said, Sunshine 106.8, Dublin's easy place to relax. How are you this evening? I hope I find you well. And if you have just tuned in, then hopefully that means it's because you're done with your day, your professional day anyway, which particularly on a Monday is always one of the loveliest feelings in the world, isn't it?
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0: Still busy on the Chapelizod bypass following an earlier breakdown just before the Ballyfermot slip, and the North Circular is slow between Dorset Street and Doyle's Corner.
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1: Gavin James, Sunshine 106.8, Dublin's easy place to relax heading into your Monday evening now. And I know it's, rather inclement where the weather is concerned, to say the least. So if you don't need to go out this evening, don't have anything on, can I recommend just sitting back, kicking back, putting your feet up and relaxing. And a reminder, Joe Harrington back with the perfect music to help you do and achieve all that sheer stress-free listening. Mellow moments after 7 o'clock. A couple more for me in the meantime. Though with Luther Vandross on the way next.
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0: An all-time classic from Billy Paul, Sunshine 106.8, Dublin's easy place to relax. And that wraps it up for me for this evening. Thank you for your company. Look forward to sharing your afternoon with you again tomorrow back from 2. And stay right there now for some serious relaxation. Easing you through the evening into the night with Billy Joel, Whitney Houston, Leo Sayre, Ed Sheeran, and so much more. It's Mellow Moments with Joe Harrington after the 7 o'clock news.
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0: Now, Pier Street inbound is busy from Mackin Street to Tara Street and still busy in both directions on the M50.
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18: It's 7 o'clock. Good evening, I'm Daniel Pitcher. Britain's King Charles has accepted an invitation for a state visit to Ireland. It was extended to him by President Catherine Connolly when the pair met at Buckingham Palace today. A British monarch hasn't made a state visit to Ireland since Queen Elizabeth in 2011, and President Connolly says the invite was graciously accepted.
19: It's a very positive, warm meeting, and it's just a privilege to meet with King Charles. I think we were there for just under an hour. It's just wonderful. I've extended an invitation to him to make a state visit to Ireland, and we gratefully accept it.
18: The feast

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3: Rain and drizzle, which may be persistent at times tonight, will clear as dry spells develop, leaving scattered showers and overnight lows of 8 to 11 degrees. That's the latest from the Sunshine Newsroom. We'll have more in an hour.
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0: 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Hello there. You're on Sunshine 106.8, Dublin's easy place to relax. It's Mellow Moments with Joe Harrington. Lovely to have you along this Monday evening. Hope you enjoy the weekend. Hope it all went well. We're going to be here over the next few hours. I've got some gorgeous music lined up. If there is something you'd like to hear, you're more than welcome to get in touch. You can email joe@sunshineradio.ie. We'll take a little break now. We're going to come back in just a moment.
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It's Mellow Moments with Joe Harrington. We're approaching 8 o'clock this Monday evening. I've got another beautiful hour. It's all ready to go and it's on the way after the 8 o'clock news and sport from the Sunshine Newsroom.

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11: It's 8 o'clock. Good evening, I'm Daniel Pitcher. Talks are continuing between SIP2, Unite and the HSC at the Labour Court this evening. The trade union representatives for the National Ambulance Service say strikes will go ahead next week if progress isn't made on pay negotiations. They're calling for the HSC to honour a previous pay agreement and recognise the sector's upskilling. SIP2 health organiser John McCamley says nothing has been agreed yet.
12: The talks have been pretty challenging. Nothing has been agreed at the moment. The course is still engaging with both parties. At the moment, we're just looking at a couple of documents to see if any progress can be made. But unfortunately, I think it's just too early to tell now at the moment.
11: Britain's King Charles has accepted an invitation for a state visit to Ireland. It was extended to him by President Catherine Connolly when the pair met at Buckingham Palace today. A British monarch hasn't made a state visit to Ireland since Queen Elizabeth in 2011. President Connolly says the invite was graciously accepted. Eight Irish citizens, including President Catherine Connolly's sister, have been detained by Israeli forces. Margaret Connolly was among 461 volunteers sailing with the Global Summit Flotilla when the fleet was intercepted by Israel.

0: more than €695,000 in a series of operations across Dublin, the Midlands, Cavan and Rosslare Europort. The haul included herbal cannabis, cocaine, tobacco products, alcohol and counterfeit goods. In one operation in County Cavan, officers assisted by detective dog Toby seized over 26,000 cigarettes, cash and a vehicle. Children are up to five times more likely than adults to be bitten by dogs, according to a new study, which has also found that two-thirds of kids who require plastic surgery treatment due to dog bites were bitten by a family pet. Terriers, Jack Russells and American Pitbull Terriers were among the most common breeds involved in attacks treated at Children's Health Ireland at Crumlin over a three-year period. Dog trainer and behaviouralist Susie Walsh says more emphasis needs to be put on educating people about body language and warning signs.
1: Up to about 83% of dog behaviour problems are undiagnosed discomfort, and dogs are really good at masking discomfort, so we're poor at identifying whether a dog is actually, whether it's a toothache or a bellyache or a sore leg or all of those things. And all of those things impact on how tolerant a dog is going to be, again with a child or again with a person.
0: The European Commission has refused to comment on whether Britain should rejoin the EU. Brexit appears to be the top battleground for potential UK Labour leadership rivals Andy Burnham and Wes Steering after the former Health Secretary said he wants to return to the alliance. The UK voted to leave in 2016. Paul Lovino is with the European Commission Chief.
2: We're discussing how we can come closer together on a number of areas, and I would certainly not jump on many of the ongoing steps or take any conclusions at this stage. There are discussions on closer cooperation.
0: Elon Musk has lost his lawsuit against OpenAI and its chief executive Sam Altman in California. A jury found the ChatGPT creator was not liable over claims that it abandoned its original non-profit mission to benefit humanity. Musk had accused OpenAI of prioritizing profits and investor interests after accepting billions in funding from Microsoft and others. Following the verdict, Musk's legal team said that it may appeal the decision. It's 4 minutes past eight.
3: And in sport, Arsenal can move one step closer to Premier League victory tonight should they win against Burnley. A win would also mean Manchester City would need to beat Bournemouth away tomorrow to take the title race to the final day on Sunday. The game has just kicked off at the Emirates in the last few minutes. Waterford face Drogheda tonight in the League of Ireland. The Blues are looking to end their 16-game winless streak, while Drogheda will hope to move themselves up to the top half of the men's Premier Division. Jose Mourinho is expected to return to Real Madrid for a second stint at the Bernabeu. The Portuguese coach won a La Liga title, a Spanish Cup and a Spanish Super Cup during his time at the club from 2010 to 2013. He is expected to take over after the final game of the season this Sunday. Leo Cullen has confirmed that Tommy O'Brien is a doubt for Leinster's Champions Cup final in Bilbao this Saturday. O'Brien picked up a knock in training and will be monitored this week before a call is made. Prop Paddy McCarthy is available again following a foot injury that has kept him out since January. The fixture details have been confirmed for the remaining games in the opening round of the All-Ireland Football Championship. New Leinster champions Westmeath will host their neighbours Cavan in Mullingar at 5pm on Saturday, May 30th. On the same evening, there's an Ulster derby between Armagh and Derry at the Athletic Grounds at 7:15. Both of the other matches have been fixed for the following day, with Dublin taking on Louth at Croke Park at 2:30, and Monaghan's next match with Mayo set for a 4:00 throw-in at Clonus. That's your news and sport update. It is 6 minutes past 8:00.
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6: Rain and drizzle, which may be persistent at times tonight, will clear as dry spells develop, leaving scattered showers and overnight lows of 8 to 11 degrees. That's the latest from the Sunshine Newsroom. We'll have more in an hour.
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0: good stuff. Elton John, I guess that's why they call it the blues. You're listening to Sunshine 106.8, Dublin's easy place to relax. It's Mellow Moments with Joe Harrington. Around this time every evening, we have a little bit of fun. We put together our 10 at 10. It takes about 90 minutes there, thereabouts. If there's something you'd like included in tonight's selection, you're more than welcome to get in touch. You can email joe@sunshineradio.ie and I'll do my best to get your song on Monday's 10 at 10. We'll take a short break, but I've got more relaxing favourites on the way very soon.
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0: Aretha Franklin, I Say a Little Prayer. It's a real classic. You're listening to Sunshine 106.8, Dublin's easy place to relax. It's Mellow Moments. We do this every evening, kick off at 7 o'clock, continue into the early hours, and we do our best to help you chill, relax and unwind. And we're going to continue with more relaxing favourites after this quick break.
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You're listening to Sunshine 106.8, Dublin's easy place to relax. It's Mellow Moments with Joe Harrington. We're heading towards 9 o'clock this Monday evening. I've got another beautiful hour all set out and ready to go, and it's on the way after we check out the 9 o'clock news and sport from the Sunshine Newsroom.

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11: It's 9 o'clock. Good evening, I'm Daniel Pitcher. Talks are continuing between SIP2, Unite and the HSE at the Labour Court this evening. The trade union representatives for the National Ambulance Service say strikes will go ahead next week if progress isn't made on pay negotiations. They're calling for the HSE to honour a previous pay agreement and recognise the sector's upskilling. SIP2 health organiser John McCamley says nothing has been agreed yet.
12: The talks have been pretty challenging. Nothing has been agreed at the moment. The court is still engaging with both parties. At the moment, we're just looking at a couple of documents to see if any progress can be made. But unfortunately, I think it's just too early to tell now at the moment.
11: Britain's King Charles has been invited for a state visit to Ireland by the President. Catherine Connolly says that he's graciously accepted the invitation, which was extended during a meeting between the pair at Buckingham Palace today. The last time a British monarch made a state visit to Ireland was when Queen Elizabeth came here in 2011. President Catherine Connolly says she had a positive meeting with the UK's King today.
13: Actually, I had a lot in common with the King in relation to the environment and climate change. We talked about the King's Trust and the King's Foundation and many others. But I think the highlight really was the invitation that I extended to him as the 10th President of Ireland, that the details will emerge in due course between the two governments.
11: 8 Irish citizens, including President Catherine Connolly's sister, have been detained by Israeli forces. Margaret Connolly was among 461 volunteers sailing with the Global Summit flotilla when the fleet was intercepted by Israel off the coast of Cyprus. The boats carrying food, baby formula and medical supplies were about 250 nautical miles from Gaza. The Department of Foreign Affairs says it's monitoring the situation. Irish lead for the Global Summit flotilla, Karen Moynihan, is calling for action from the government.
14: Over the past 7 months, this is not counting the seven people that are still sailing currently, but 33 people have been kidnapped by

0: looking at them.
1: On the plus side, the prevalence of childhood obesity is improving, and it's dropped from around 22% down to 17%, which is absolutely fantastic. But then a shocking figure relates to prevalence of childhood poverty. I found it upsetting to read that 0 to 17 year olds have an 8% prevalence of childhood poverty in 2024. This is a very affluent society we're living in. This is a shocking statistic.
0: Donald Trump's revealed that he was planning to restart the war with Iran tomorrow, but he's posted online saying he's accepted a request from several Middle East leaders to hold off on the attacks because of serious negotiations taking place. The US president says he's been told a deal will be made which will include no nuclear weapons for Tehran. Elon Musk has lost his lawsuit against OpenAI and its chief executive Sam Altman in California. A jury found the ChatGPT creator was not liable over claims that it abandoned its original non-profit mission to benefit humanity. Musk has accused OpenAI of prioritizing profits and investor interests after accepting billions in funding from Microsoft and others. And Channel 4 has removed all previous seasons of Married at First Sight UK from its streaming platforms. The broadcaster says it follows very serious allegations of wrongdoing against a small number of past contributors. It denies failures in its welfare protocols. That's the latest news update coming up to 4 minutes past nine. And in sport, Arsenal are 1-0 up against Burnley at half-time in the Premier League this evening. Arsenal need two wins to secure the Premier League title for the first time since 2004. As it stands, Manchester City would need to beat Bournemouth away tomorrow to take the title race down to the final day on Sunday. Drogheda United are in action tonight in the Premier Division of the League of Ireland against Waterford. The Blues remain winless after 16 games. A win for Drogheda would see them move temporarily into the top half of the table. To score at half-time was Waterford 1, Drogheda 1. Ciara Grant has announced her retirement from professional football at the end of this season. The Donegal woman began her career with Raheny United in 2011. The Irish international has been at Hibernian and in Scotland since 2024. She's earned 18 international caps and was a member of the 2023 World Cup squad. In rugby, Leo Cullen has confirmed that Tommy O'Brien is a doubt for Leinster's Champions Cup final in Bilbao on Saturday. O'Brien picked up a knock in training and will be monitored this week before a final call is made. Prop Paddy McCarthy is available again following a foot injury that has kept him out since January. The fixture details have been confirmed for the remaining games in the opening round of the All-Ireland Football Championship. New Leinster champions Westmeath will host neighbours Cavan in Mullingar at 5 p.m. on Saturday, May 30th. On the same evening, there's an Ulster derby between Armagh and Derry at the Athletic Grounds at 7:15. Both of the other matches have been fixed for the following day, with Dublin taking on Louth at Croke Park at 2:30 and Monaghan's match with Mayo set for a 4:00 start in Clonus. And that's your latest news and sports update, with the time coming up to 6 minutes past nine.
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4: Rain and drizzle, which may be persistent at times tonight, will clear as dry spells develop, leaving scattered showers and overnight lows of 8 to 11 degrees. That's the latest from the Sunshine Newsroom. We'll have more in an hour.
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0: As featured in the movie The Bodyguard, that's Whitney Houston and I Have Nothing. 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It's Mellow Moments with Joe Harrington. We're going to take a little break and come back in just a moment with a beautiful song from Rolls Royce. 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

0: good stuff. He's one of our own from the Garden of Ireland. There's Hozier with his version of Destiny Child's Say My Name. 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It's Mellow Moments. Just a quick break, but I've got more relaxing favourites on the way very soon.
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the road, wrapping up another hour of all your relaxing mellow favourites. 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It's Mellow Moments with Joe Harrington. 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Just moments ago, I finished putting together Monday's 10 at 10. I think you're going to enjoy tonight's selection. I've got 10 fab songs, back-to-back commercial-free, on the way after the 10 o'clock news and sport from the Sunshine Newsroom.

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11: It's 10 o'clock. Good evening. I'm Daniel Pitcher. Talks have finished up for this evening between SIP2 Unite and the HSC at Labour Court without agreement. The trade union representatives for the National Ambulance Service say strikes will go ahead next week if progress isn't made on pay negotiations. They're calling for the HSC to honour a previous pay agreement and recognise the sector's upskilling. SIP2 health organiser John McCamley says talks will resume in the morning.
12: The talks have been pretty challenging, but nothing has been agreed at the moment. The court is still engaging with both parties. At the moment, we're just looking at a couple of documents to see if any progress can be made. But unfortunately, I think it's just too early to tell now at the moment if progress can be made.
11: Britain's King Charles has been invited for a state visit to Ireland by the President. Catherine Connolly says he's graciously accepted the invitation, which was extended during a meeting between the pair at Buckingham Palace today. The last time a British monarch made a state visit to Ireland was when Queen Elizabeth came here in 2011. President Catherine Connolly says that she's had a positive meeting with the UK's King today.
13: Actually, I had a lot in common with the King in relation to the environment and climate change. We talked about the King's trust and the King's Foundation and many others. But I think the highlight really was the invitation that I extended to him as the 10th President of Ireland, that the details will emerge in due course between the two governments.
11: President Catherine Connolly's sister, meanwhile, Margaret, has been detained by Israel along with at least 7 other Irish citizens who boarded an aid flotilla. The fleet of boats was intercepted this morning and in international waters while carrying aid to Gaza. Israel's Prime Minister Benjamin Netanyahu claims that they were neutralising a malicious plan designed to break the isolation Israel is imposing on Hamas terrorists in Gaza. Flotilla organisers say that they have lost contact with the volunteers and do not know where they are. Karen Moynihan, the Irish lead for a global summit flotilla, says Margaret is one of many who decided enough was enough.
14: It is a citizen-led movement of people from over 70 different countries that collectively believe that we have to act together to try and do everything we can for the liberation of Palestine. So Margaret Connolly is sailing on her own steam as being a GP, a mother, an activist who just felt that she couldn't look on any longer without doing something more, and that's why she sailed.
11: Donald Trump's revealed that he was planning to restart the war with Iran tomorrow, but he's posted online saying he's accepted a request from several Middle East leaders.

0: get us towards the next Strasbourg plenary session for a vote.
1: Elon Musk has lost his lawsuit against OpenAI and its chief executive, Sam Altman, in California. A jury found ChatGPT creator was not liable over claims it abandoned its original non-profit mission to benefit humanity. And Channel 4 has removed all previous seasons of Married at First Sight UK from its streaming platforms. The broadcaster says it follows very serious allegations of wrongdoing against a small number of past contributors. It has, though, denied failures in welfare protocols. That's your news with the time coming up to 4 minutes past 10.
2: And in sport, Arsenal are 1-0 up against Burnley heading towards full time thanks to a Kai Havertz header. Arsenal need two wins to secure Premier League victory for the first time since 2004. As it stands, Manchester City need to beat Bournemouth away tomorrow to take the title race to the final day on Sunday. Multiple outlets are reporting that Pep Guardiola is due to depart Manchester City at the end of this season. Guardiola has won 20 trophies so far at City since his appointment in 2016. Enzo Maresca looks set to take over as Man City boss after departing Chelsea in January. Waterford scored a last-minute winner against Drogheda tonight in the League of Ireland to bring their 16-match winless streak to an end. Lonergan slotted a penalty home in the 95th minute to bring home all 3 points. Ciara Grant has announced her retirement from professional football at the end of this season. The Donegal woman began her career at Raheny United in 2011. The Ireland international has been at Hibernian in Scotland since 2024 and helped them to their first league title in 18 years last season. She's earned 18 international caps and was a member of the 2023 World Cup squad. Leo Cullen has confirmed that Tommy O'Brien is a doubt for Leinster's Champions Cup final in Bilbao this Saturday. O'Brien picked up a knock in training and will be monitored this week before a call is made. Prop Paddy McCarthy is available again following a foot injury that has kept him out since January. The fixture details have been confirmed for the remaining games in the opening round of the All-Ireland Football Championship. New Leinster champions Westmeath will host their neighbours Cavan in Mullingar at 5 p.m. on Saturday, May 30th. On the same evening, there's an Ulster derby between Armagh and Derry at the Athletic Grounds at 7:15. Both of the other matches have been fixed for the following day, with Dublin taking on Louth at Croke Park at 2:30, and Monaghan's match with Mayo set for a 4 o'clock throw-in at Clonus. That's your news and sports update. I'm Eve Conway. It's 6 minutes past the hour.
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5: Rain and drizzle, which may be persistent at times tonight, will clear as dry spells develop, leaving scattered showers and overnight lows of 8 to 11 degrees. That's the latest from the Sunshine Newsroom. We'll have more in an hour.
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0: Dreams, wrapping up Monday's 10 at 10. I have to say, I really enjoyed tonight's selection. 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Just a quick break. 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

and Walk On By. Wrapping up another hour of all your relaxing mellow favourites. You're listening to Sunshine 106.8, Dublin's easy place to relax. It's Mellow Moments with Joe Harrington. Fast approaching 11 o'clock this Monday night. I've got another beautiful hour all ready to go, and it's on the way after we check out the 11 o'clock news and sport from the Sunshine newsroom.

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14: It's 11 o'clock. I'm Daniel Pitcher. Taoiseach Micheál Martin has strongly condemned the interception of the Summit 8 flotilla by Israeli forces on international waters and has called for the immediate release of those detained. Among those being held is Dr. Margaret Connolly, sister of President Catherine Connolly, along with at least five other Irish citizens on board the Gaza-bound aid mission. The flotilla was intercepted by Israeli military forces this morning while attempting to deliver aid to Gaza. In a statement tonight, the Taoiseach said Ireland has raised concerns for the welfare of those detained with Israeli authorities and will discuss the matter with EU partners. Karen Moynihan, the lead Irish lead for the Global Summit Flotilla, says Margaret is one of many who decided that enough was enough.
15: The Global Summit Flotilla is made up of citizens from around the world. It is a citizen-led movement of people from over 70 different countries that collectively believe that we have to act together to try and do everything we can for the liberation of Palestine. So Margaret Connolly is sailing on her own steam as being a GP, a mother, an activist who just felt that she couldn't look on any longer without doing something more, and that's why she sailed.
14: Strike action by members of the National Ambulance Service still looms large after talks broke up without agreement tonight. Talks had been taking place between Union SIP2 and Unite with the HSC at the Labour Court. A strike will still go ahead next week if there's no progress in talks, which will resume in the morning. SIP2 health organiser John McCamley remains hopeful a deal can be reached.
16: It's good that we're there. I think it's good that the parties have engaged without no preconditions. But obviously, if there isn't a resolution, we're still steadfast on our commitment that we will go ahead with the industrial action next week, which is a 72-hour stoppage, and we are continuing with our work to rule at the moment.
14: UNICEF has activated its highest emergency response level following Ebola outbreaks in the Democratic Republic of the Congo and in Uganda. The World Health Organization has declared the situation a public health emergency of international concern. More than 240 suspected cases and 80 suspected deaths have been reported in eastern DRC, while Uganda has confirmed 2 cases. UNICEF says children are particularly vulnerable as the outbreaks threaten healthcare, education and protection services across the region. US President Donald Trump says planned military strikes on Iran have been paused as negotiations continue over a possible deal. In a post on Truth Social, Trump said that he had instructed his administration to cancel an attack scheduled for tomorrow. However, he's warned the US military is prepared to launch what he called a full large-scale assault at short notice if talks fail. Trump said leaders in Qatar, Saudi Arabia and the United Arab Emirates had urged him to allow more time for negotiations. The British Prime Minister, Keir Starmer, insists he won't set a timetable to leave Number 10, saying he wants to lead the party into the next election. Andy Burnham, seen as a potential challenger, has vowed to change Labour if he succeeds in returning to Parliament. Sky's political correspondent, Alexandra Rogers, has been gauging the mood of MPs who've been meeting tonight at Westminster.
4: One of them said, "I think a lot of my colleagues want to back a winner and they don't know who that is." Another said, "The way this has all unfolded is quite sad. Everyone is just in limbo where we know he's going to go and we just don't want to talk about it." So I think many

0: has been filed in time. It's 4 minutes past 11.
1: And in sport, Arsenal have re-established a 5-point gap at the top of the Premier League with a 1-0 win at home to Burnley. The leaders are just one win away from clinching the title with just one match to go. Nearest challengers Manchester City have a game in hand and are at Bournemouth tomorrow. Waterford FC have their first win of the season in the Premier Division of the SSE Airtricity League. Tommy Lonergan's stoppage time penalty gave them a 2-1 victory over Drogheda United at the RSC. Multiple outlets are reporting that Pep Guardiola is due to depart Manchester City at the end of this season. Guardiola has won 20 trophies so far at City since his appointment in 2016. Enzo Maresca looks set to take over as Man City boss after departing Chelsea in January. Keira Grant has announced her retirement from professional football at the end of this season. The Donegal woman began her career at Raheny United in 2011. The Ireland international has been at Hibernian in Scotland since 2024 and helped them to their first league title in 18 years last season. She's earned 18 international caps and was a member of the 2023 World Cup squad. Arsenal's Champions League final against holders Paris Saint-Germain will not be shown free to air on television in the UK for the first time. Rights holders TNT confirmed viewers will only be able to watch the match in Budapest at the end of the month on its own platform or on HBO Max. The broadcaster says the same will apply for Villa's Europa League decider and Crystal Palace's Conference League final. Galway have been crowned the Leinster Minor Hurling Champions. They fought back from 12 points down in normal time to beat Kilkenny by 320 to 319 after extra time in Portlaoise, while Cork landed their 32nd Munster Minor football title. Jacob Barry hit the net as the Young Rebels overcame Kerry by 113 to 14 points after extra time. That's your news and sport. I'm Eve Conway. It's 6 minutes past the hour.
2: Dublin's weather on Sunshine 106.8.
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4: Rain and drizzle, which may be persistent at times tonight, will clear as dry spells develop, leaving scattered showers and overnight lows of 8 to 11 degrees. That's the latest from the Sunshine Newsroom. We'll have more in an hour.
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0: It's Vanessa Williams and Save the Best for Last. 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It's Mellow Moments with Joe Harrington, playing you the best late night music in Dublin. Lovely to have your company this Monday night. Hope you're enjoying all this gorgeous music. I'm going to take a quick break and we'll come back in just a moment with Smokey Robinson and Being With You.
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It's such a beautiful song. It's such a powerful song. Paul Brady and The Island, wrapping up another hour of all your relaxing, mellow favourites. You're listening to Sunshine 106.8, Dublin's easy place to relax. It's Mellow Moments with Joe Harrington. We're approaching midnight, which means we're going to say goodbye to Monday, the 18th of May, heading into a brand new day and another gorgeous hour. Our next hour, as ever, is back-to-back. It's commercial-free, and it's on the way after we check out the latest news and sport from the Sunshine Newsroom.

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14: It's 12 o'clock. I'm Daniel Pitcher. Taoiseach Micheál Martin has strongly condemned the interception of the Summit aid flotilla by Israeli forces in international waters and has called for the immediate release of those detained. Among those being held is Dr. Margaret Connolly, sister of President Catherine Connolly, along with at least five other Irish citizens on board the Gaza-bound aid mission. The flotilla was intercepted by the Israeli military forces this morning, while they were attempting to deliver aid to Gaza. In a statement tonight, the Taoiseach said that Ireland has raised concerns of the welfare of those detained with Israeli authorities and will discuss the matter with EU partners. Karen Moynihan, the Irish lead for the Global Summit Flotilla, says Margaret is just one of many who decided enough was enough.
15: The Global Summit Flotilla is made up of citizens from around the world. It is a citizen-led movement of people from over 70 different countries that collectively believe that we have to act together to try and do everything we can for the liberation of Palestine. So Margaret Connolly is sailing on her own steam as being a GP, a mother, an activist who just felt that she couldn't look on any longer without doing something more, and that's why she sailed.
14: UNICEF has activated its highest emergency response level following Ebola outbreaks in the Democratic Republic of the Congo and in Uganda. The World Health Organization has declared the situation a public health emergency of international concern. More than 240 suspected cases and 80 suspected deaths have been reported in eastern DRC, while Uganda has confirmed two cases. Strike action by members of the National Ambulance Service still looms large after talks broke up with no agreement tonight. had been taking place between Union SIP2 and Unite, with the HSC at the Labour Court. A strike will still go ahead next week if there's no progress in talks, which will resume in the morning. SIP2 health organiser John McCamley remains hopeful a deal can be reached.
16: It's good that we're there. I think it's good that the parties have engaged without no preconditions. But obviously, if there isn't a resolution, we're still steadfast on our commitment that we will go ahead with the industrial action next week, which is a 72-hour stoppage. And we are continuing with our work to rule at the moment.
14: US President Donald Trump says planned military strikes on Iran have been paused as negotiations continue over a possible deal. In a post on Truth Social, Trump said that he had instructed his administration to cancel an attack scheduled for tomorrow. However, he warned the US military is prepared to launch what he called a full large-scale assault at short notice if talks fail. Trump said that leaders in Qatar, Saudi Arabia and the UAE had urged him to allow more time for negotiations. Police in San Diego say three men have been killed in a shooting at an Islamic center. Two suspects are dead following the incident in the city's Claremont district. Authorities say that the threat has now been contained and the public is asked to avoid the area. Multiple nearby schools had been placed into lockdown. The British Prime Minister Keir Starmer insists he won't set a timetable to leave number 10, saying that he wants to lead his party into the next election. Andy Burnham, seen as a potential challenger, has vowed to change Labour if he succeeds in returning to Parliament. Sky's political correspondent Alexandra Rogers has been gauging the mood of MPs who've been meeting tonight at Westminster.
17: One of them said, "I think a lot of my colleagues want to back a winner and they don't know who that is." Another said, "The way this has all unfolded is quite sad. Everyone is just in limbo where we know he's going to go and we just don't want to talk about it." So I think many feel that Keir Starmer is in denial.
14: A California jury has rejected Elon Musk's lawsuit against OpenAI and chief executive Sam Altman. Musk had claimed that the company behind ChatGPT abandoned its original mission to develop artificial intelligence for the benefit of humanity. Jurors found that the case had not been filed in time after less than 2 hours of deliberations. OpenAI argued that Musk himself was motivated by

0: victory over Drogheda United at the RSC. Multiple outlets are reporting that Pep Guardiola is due to depart Manchester City at the end of the season. Guardiola has won 20 trophies so far at City since his appointment in 2016. Enzo Maresca looks set to take over as Man City boss after departing Chelsea in January. Keira Grant has announced her retirement from professional football at the end of this season. The Donegal woman began her career at Raheny United in 2011. The Ireland international has been at Hibernian in Scotland since 2024 and helped them to their first league title in 18 years last season. She's earned 18 international caps and was a member of the 2023 World Cup squad. Arsenal's Champions League final against holders Paris Saint-Germain will not be shown free-to-air on television in the UK for the first time. Rights holders TNT confirmed viewers will only be able to watch the match in Budapest at the end of the month on its own platform or on HBO Max. The broadcaster says the same will apply for Villa's Europa League decider and Crystal Palace's Conference League final. Galway have been crowned the Leinster Minor Hurling Champions. They fought back from 12 points down in normal time to beat Kilkenny by 320 to 319 after extra time in Portlaoise, while Cork landed their 32nd Munster Minor football title. Jacob Barry hit the net as the Young Rebels overcame Kerry by 113 to 14 points after extra time. That's your news and sport. I'm Eve Conway. It's 6 minutes past the hour.
1: Dublin's weather on Sunshine 106.8.
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3: Rain and drizzle, which may be persistent at times tonight, will clear as dry spells develop, leaving scattered showers and overnight lows of 8 to 11 degrees. That's the latest from the Sunshine Newsroom. We'll have more in an hour.
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brand new day, Tuesday, the 19th of May. Here we go with another beautiful hour. This hour is back to back, it's commercial free. And we're going to start it off with Richard Marx and Right Here Waiting.

That is such a beautiful song. Vince Gill, I Still Believe in You. Wrapping up another hour of all your relaxing, mellow favourites, back-to-back and commercial-free. You're listening to Sunshine 106.8, Dublin's easy place to relax. It's Mellow Moments with Joe Harrington. We're heading towards 1 a.m. We're into a brand new day, Tuesday the 19th of May. I've already put together another gorgeous hour, and our next hour is back-to-back, commercial-free as well. And I think you're going to really enjoy it. It's on the way very soon.

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